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5: Tonight, we'll see mostly cloudy skies with a low in the mid-40s. Tomorrow brings a mix of sun and clouds as highs approach the mid-60s. Then tomorrow night turns mostly cloudy again with lows once more in the mid-40s. Thursday, widespread rain moves in, close to a quarter inch expected, and highs reach the upper 50s. By Friday, we're partly cloudy with highs near 54. Lows dipping to the low 30s and gusty northwest winds at 20.
6: All right, my intelligent, healthy listeners, if you've got an active lifestyle, that would be one that includes walking the dog, perhaps waiting tables or heavy-duty chores in the house or garden, it turns out you might be getting all the exercise you need on a daily basis to be healthy. According to the CDC, everyday physical tasks that take at least 10 minutes to complete can be considered, quote, mini workouts, and can strengthen your immune system and your muscles, boost your mood, and lower your risk of disease. And exercising even more won't necessarily provide increased health benefits. In fact, it could actually lead to

0: for use and injuries. Plus, research shows that several short bursts of exercise throughout the day lowers blood pressure more effectively than one longer, more strenuous exercise session. Bottom line, an active lifestyle where you get at least two 10-minute mini workouts during the day can improve your health and be all the daily exercise you need.
1: It's intelligence for your life.
0: All right, if you want to dig deeper, I built a free balance and mobility check that asks a few simple questions about how you're moving day to day and gives you a score plus the thing to work on, one thing to work on. Just go to Tesh.com, find out where you stand. 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
7: Tonight, we'll see mostly cloudy skies with a low in the mid-40s. Tomorrow brings a mix of sun and clouds as highs approach the mid-60s. Then tomorrow night turns mostly cloudy again with lows once more in the mid-40s. Thursday, widespread rain moves in, close to a quarter inch expected, and highs reach the upper 50s. By Friday, we're partly cloudy with highs near 54. Lows dipping to the low 30s and gusty northwest winds at 20.
8: Well, there's plenty of research, plenty of data to support this saying, an apple a day can keep the doctor away. But experts say just make sure it's an organic apple, because a recent study in the journal Frontiers in Microbiology found that an organic apple, not treated with pesticides, contains more than 100 million diverse bacteria, making it much better for our health than conventional apples. And those millions of microbes are important for maintaining a healthy gut, which is linked to everything from lowering your risk of developing allergies to better mental health. Organic apples also taste better, according to the research. It comes down to a micro

0: microbe known as methylobacterium, which enhances flavorful compounds. Organic apples have significantly higher amounts of that microbe and those flavorful compounds. So for your health and your taste buds and your microbiome, organic apples are worth the extra cost.
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1: A former fiancée of Donald Trump Jr., Kimberly Guilfoyle, has now resigned as U.S. ambassador to Greece. This after Guilfoyle denied accusations that she had asked a businessman and Trump supporter to pay off her $100,000 credit card debt in exchange for better access to the administration. New White House Press Secretary Katie Zakaria told reporters today Guilfoyle was asked to step down. The Vatican says Pope Leo has been diagnosed with lung cancer. After the 71-year-old American-born pontiff underwent surgery today to remove a growth from his lung. The Pope said Sunday doctors had found a nodule in his lung and that it was detected at a very early stage. The man who fell to his death from a Six Flags Over Georgia roller coaster Monday has been identified as 42-year-old Hassan Kareem, whom Liz Kennedy reports worked for the Atlanta Public School System.
2: The tragic event happened on the Goliath roller coaster on Monday. According to police, Kareem was ejected from the ride and struck other patrons before falling beneath the attraction. Four other people were injured in the incident. The ride, which reaches about 70 miles per hour, stands about 200 feet tall. A statement by Atlanta Public Schools was released on Tuesday and read that Kareem's presence and impact will be deeply missed by our students, staff, and all those whose lives he touched. I'm Liz Kennedy.
1: The California man found guilty of murdering rapper Tupac Shakur in 1996 was sentenced today to 40 years to life in prison. Shakur's death remained unsolved for years. 63-year-old Dwayne Davis, the only person ever charged in the murder, was sentenced today in a Las Vegas courtroom. President Trump continues campaigning. He's in Alaska today supporting Senator Dan Sullivan and Congressman Nick Begich at a rally in Wasilla. I'm Scott Carr.
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8: Tonight, we'll see mostly cloudy skies with a low in the mid-40s. Tomorrow brings a mix of sun and clouds as highs approach the mid-60s. Then tomorrow night turns mostly cloudy again with lows once more in the mid-40s. Thursday, widespread rain moves in, close to a quarter inch expected, and highs reach the upper 50s. By Friday, we're partly cloudy with highs near 54, lows dipping to the low 30s, and gusty northwest winds at 20.
9: Welcome back to Intelligence for Your Life. John Tesh with you. I believe I've given this tip at least three or four times over the last 20 years, but we always get a great response. I wanted to go over it again because I use it all the time. I get up in the middle of the night a lot. 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But there's a ridiculously simple solution that I love. I use it all the time, as I said. 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And then when you switch the lights off again, you uncover that eye. It was already acclimated to the dark, so you'll never stub your toe in the dark again. It's pirate vision. Pass it on.
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7: Tonight, we'll see mostly cloudy skies with a low in the mid-40s. Tomorrow brings a mix of sun and clouds as highs approach the mid-60s. Then tomorrow night turns mostly cloudy again with lows once more in the mid-40s. Thursday, widespread rain moves in, close to a quarter inch expected, and highs reach the upper 50s. By Friday, we're partly cloudy with highs near 54, lows dipping to the low 30s, and gusty northwest winds at 20.
8: Time for some terrific longevity intel and longevity researcher, and I'm a big fan of this guy, author of the Blue Zones books, Dan Buettner. He says, if you want to live a long life, have minestrone soup, or as the Italians say, minestrone. He has researched, Dan has, the populations that live the longest, one of which is on the Italian island of Sardinia, and one of their longevity secrets is a nice bowl of minestrone. Buettner says, they eat it for lunch every day. What is in this soup that makes it so healthy and adds to our longevity? Tomatoes, first of all. They're loaded with lycopene, which relaxes blood vessels and reduces plaque in arteries. It's so powerful for heart health that people who eat a tomato-rich diet have a stroke risk that's up to 65% lower. And even among patients who have had heart problems, it increases their survival rate after surgery by more than 300%. Just remember, cooked tomatoes are best. They release more lycopene. More longevity ingredients in minestrone: onions and garlic. They both contain a compound called allicin, which expands our blood vessels, lowering blood pressure and improving our immune system. Garlic in particular stimulates our killer T cells to specifically attack and destroy cold and flu viruses. That's awesome. And the Sardinians put potato in their minestrone soup. The University of Scranton found that the antioxidants in potato lowers blood pressure.
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11: Tonight, we'll see mostly cloudy skies with a low in the mid-40s. Tomorrow brings a mix of sun and clouds as highs approach the mid-60s. Then tomorrow night turns mostly cloudy again with lows once more in the mid-40s. Thursday, widespread rain moves in, close to a quarter inch expected, and highs reach the upper 50s. By Friday, we're partly cloudy with highs near 54, lows dipping to the low 30s, and gusty northwest winds at 20.
12: Get ready. It is time to ramp up your creative side. Because according to the World Economic Forum, creativity is now the third most important job skill. The top two are complex problem solving and critical thinking. But the reason why creativity is so important is because every single type of industry relies on it. Creativity isn't about arts necessarily. It's about coming up with original ideas. So what if you're not the creative type? Try a strategy called preloading. That comes from creativity consultant James Taylor. To preload before bed, write down the challenge you're tackling. Because when you're sleeping, your brain will still work on that problem in the background. So when you wake up, you may be brimming with solutions and ideas. Again, try the strategy known as preloading.
13: IFYL. 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
12: And just ahead. What's the best way to tame back pain? Ice packs, pain medication, surgery? In a moment, I'll explain why spine surgeon Dr. David Hanscom says the solution to calming back pain may be to calm your brain. We'll talk about the link between emotional pain and physical pain coming up.

Interruptions ejected. 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
2: 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We feel terrific. 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
1: Tonight, we'll see some clouds with lows near 46. Tomorrow turns mostly cloudy, and highs reach the mid-60s. Clouds hang on tomorrow night as lows dip into the low 40s. Rain arrives Thursday, close to a quarter inch possible, with highs in the upper 50s. Friday brings partly cloudy skies, highs near 54, lows falling to the low 30s, and northwest winds at 20.
2: For my health and wellness files, are you dealing with back pain right now? Do you have a family member who's going through this? Before popping pain pills or getting surgery, consider this. The solution to your pain might be all in your head. Now, this is according to a surgeon, a spine surgeon. His name is Dr. David Hanscom. He says MRI studies have shown that the brain's pain processing center is right next to its emotional centers. And over time, neurological signals can get mixed up in a way that we confuse emotional pain, say from anger and stress or depression, with physical pain. So next time you feel soreness in your back, try these drug-free strategies, which have brought significant relief to a whopping 95% of spine surgeon Dr. Hanscom's patients. First, deal with your stress. Ideally, he recommends at least 15 minutes of meditation or yoga a day, which is proven to relieve stress. If you don't have that much time, write down whatever's bothering you on a piece of paper or in a journal like I do, and then immediately rip up the paper and toss it in the trash. Research shows that ritual is better than saying your frustrations out loud, because venting only makes you dwell on your stress in a way that worsens activity in the body's pain pathways. When you literally shred your frustrations on a piece of paper, Dr. Hanscom says it helps you detach from negative emotions in a way that shreds your pain, too. Here's another drug-free pain solution, is to do something awe-inspiring. Anything from watching a beautiful sunset to volunteering in a soup kitchen. Dr. Hanscom says the goal is to put your pain into perspective, because when you see how big and magnificent the Grand Canyon looks, for example, your back soreness can suddenly seem insignificant in comparison. And along the same lines, Dr. Hanscom says when you do a good deed to help somebody else feel better, you will feel better too. It's a promise from our doctor.
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2: The Vatican is saying Pope Leo has been diagnosed with lung cancer. The 71-year-old American-born pontiff underwent surgery today to remove a growth from his lung. During prayer Sunday at St. Peter's Square, the Pope had said doctors recently found a nodule in his lung and that it was detected at a very early stage. The Vatican said today's surgery was successful and confirmed his diagnosis. President Trump's been holding a rally in Wasilla, Alaska tonight.
3: And nobody's done more for Alaska than Donald J. Trump, that I can tell you.
2: Urging supporters to re-elect Republican Senator Dan Sullivan and supporting Congressman Nick Begich. Trump asked Alaskans to reject a ballot measure that would give voters ranked choice voting, in which they can rank candidates in order of preference rather than choosing just one.
3: It's a scam. It's a Democrat scam. And you got to repeal it. You got to get out. If for no other reason, you got to repeal rank choice.
2: This week, Trump also campaigns in Arizona, Montana, and Georgia. A former fiance of Donald Trump Jr., Kimberly Guilfoyle, who'd been taken on by the Trump administration as the U.S. ambassador to Greece, is out of that position.
4: The White House says she was asked to resign after allegations she tried to get a businessman to pay off about $100,000 in American Express credit card debt in exchange for access to the administration. The former fiance of Donald Trump Jr. says it was an honor to serve and has denied the claim. President Trump telling reporters, quote, "We're not happy with the situation." I'm Monica Nelson.
2: Health officials in Georgia say a new measles case in Macon may be connected to the larger outbreak of measles in Pennsylvania. Georgia's Department of Health confirms the case today, noting the patient had contact with someone who'd caught the virus out of state. This year alone, Pennsylvania's reported more than 1,100 cases. I'm Scott Carr.
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11: Tonight, we'll see some clouds with lows near 46. Tomorrow turns mostly cloudy and highs reach the mid-60s. Clouds hang on tomorrow night as lows dip into the low 40s. Rain arrives Thursday, close to a quarter inch possible, with highs in the upper 50s. Friday brings partly cloudy skies, highs near 54, lows falling to the low 30s, and northwest winds at 20.
12: All right, we're going to take a moment and talk about noise, because this is serious. Of course, you know our world has gotten noisier, from more traffic to TVs, passing helicopters, chatty coworkers, and pings every 5 or 10 minutes from our phones. And the steady drone is, experts say, highly disruptive for our lives and our health. For example, all the noise can make us less productive. About 70% of offices now have open floor plans, and workers who can't reduce noise by closing a door feel less in control of their environment, so they're more stressed and distracted and less able to retain new information, say the experts. And then noise-canceling headphones, and I've seen this with me, they don't always help. Plenty of people use music to drown out distractions, but environmental psychologist Dr. Arlene Bronsaf says if you like the music that's playing, that's distracting enough to hurt your memory. She says listening to music does boost mood at work, but if you're doing anything detailed or that requires concentration, the downside outweighs the benefit. And then a noisy environment can impact our learning. Listen to this. Research has found kids in classrooms facing railroad tracks, they fell nearly a year behind students whose classrooms faced a quiet courtyard. Wow. Teachers in noisy classrooms taught 11% less. But when the railroad classrooms were soundproofed, reading levels quickly equalized. So the fix here, well, she says, try minimizing distracting sounds with white noise from a circulating fan or a sleep machine or an app. There are plenty of apps that do this. And use this as an excuse to find some peace and quiet whenever possible, or at least hit the drugstore for some foam earplugs, right?
0: Intelligence for your life.
12: Hey, if you want to dig deeper, I put together a free hearing check that asks about the everyday moments where hearing starts to slip and gives you a score plus the one thing to do next. Just go to Tesh.com and take it today. 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
7: Tonight, we'll see some clouds with lows near 46. Tomorrow turns mostly cloudy and highs reach the mid-60s. Clouds hang on tomorrow night as lows dip into the low 40s. Rain arrives Thursday, close to a quarter inch possible, with highs in the upper 50s. Friday brings partly cloudy skies, highs near 54, lows falling to the low 30s, and northwest winds at 20.
8: Let's spend some quality time together and talk about regrets. According to a survey from Cornell University, most of us have at least one serious regret. So here are some strategies to live a life with no regrets from life coach and my friend Ryan Holiday, who wrote the book The Obstacle is the Way. Rule number one, say yes more often, especially to new experiences that are out of your comfort zone. Ryan says it's normal to avoid things that seem scary at first, but if any part of your brain is thinking, this might be good for me, that's your cue to just do it. Rule number two for living a life with no regrets, avoid toxic people. Life coach Holiday says he regularly engages in friend purges where he cuts ties with people who act fake or are too negative, because research shows our attitudes and emotions can be contagious. If too many people make you feel like you can't do something or their negative energy drains you, Holiday says it's going to hold you back from discovering what you really can accomplish in life. And then always have a goal. In fact, you got to write it down, memorize it, live by it. Holiday says goals will give us a purpose to wake up each day. It's our why, so we don't go through life feeling like we're just winging it. Goals also give us a way to measure our own progress, which is important because people who follow their own path in life instead of always doing what other people expect tend to have the fewest regrets.
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0: the country am I in?
1: It doesn't matter. It's 5 o'clock somewhere.
0: It's always on 5 in Margaritaville, come to think of it.
1: Yeah, I heard that.
0: You've been there, haven't you?
1: Yes, sir.
0: I've seen your boat there.

0: Bog Country is W267CO Sparta and WBOG Toma.
1: The White House says the former fiancée of Donald Trump Jr., Kimberly Guilfoyle, has been asked to leave her post as U.S. ambassador to Greece. This after Guilfoyle denied accusations that she'd asked a businessman and Trump supporter to pay off her $100,000 credit card debt in exchange for better access to the Trump administration. At a press briefing today, new White House press secretary Katie Zakaria said Guilfoyle had been asked to resign and they wish her well. We've learned the identity of the man who fell to his death from a Six Flags Over Georgia roller coaster Monday. Liz Kennedy reports it was 42-year-old Hassan Kareem of Atlanta.
2: The tragic event happened on the Goliath roller coaster on Monday. The man, 42-year-old Hassan Kareem, worked for Atlanta Public Schools. According to police, Kareem was ejected from the ride and struck other patrons before falling beneath the attraction. Four other people were injured in the incident. The ride, which reaches about 70 miles per hour, stands about 200 feet tall. A statement by Atlanta Public Schools was released on Tuesday and read that Kareem's presence and impact will be deeply missed by our students, staff, and all those whose lives he touched.
1: 3 weeks until the midterm elections, and President Trump is still stumping, this time in Wasilla, Alaska tonight, urging supporters to re-elect Republican Senator Dan Sullivan, again warning of the consequences of a Democratic victory.
3: I've done more for this state than any other state in the union, and they'll repeal it immediately.
1: This week, Trump's also set to visit Arizona, Montana, and Georgia. The California man found guilty of murdering rapper Tupac Shakur in 1996 was sentenced today to 40 years to life in prison. Shakur's death remained unsolved for years. 63-year-old Dwayne Davis, the only person ever charged in the murder, was sentenced today in a Las Vegas courtroom. I'm Scott Carr.
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9: Tonight, we'll see some clouds with lows near 46. Tomorrow turns mostly cloudy and highs reach the mid-60s. Clouds hang on tomorrow night as lows dip into the low 40s. Rain arrives Thursday, close to a quarter inch possible, with highs in the upper 50s. Friday brings partly cloudy skies, highs near 54, lows falling to the low 30s, and northwest winds at 20.
10: Here's something to think about. If you're going to an amusement park, you know it can take about a half hour just to find a parking spot many times. So here's how to make it simpler. This is according to amusement park safety manager Karen Strahl. When you pull into the lot, as soon as you can, go left. Turns out people are almost always more likely to turn right, she says, since most people are right-handed, and it's an easier turn to make. But by turning left, you're going to find parking more quickly, and that goes for the mall, too, by the way.

Randy, Taylor, and Toby. We're on a first-name basis. 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
8: Tonight, we'll see some clouds with lows near 46. Tomorrow turns mostly cloudy and highs reach the mid-60s. Clouds hang on tomorrow night as lows dip into the low 40s. Rain arrives Thursday, close to a quarter inch possible, with highs in the upper 50s. Friday brings partly cloudy skies, highs near 54, lows falling to the low 30s, and northwest winds at 20.
9: Time for some marriage intel, and it's a benefit to marriage you may not have considered. Married people actually get more sleep than single people. A study from the CDC found that 67% of married people get the recommended 7 hours of sleep every night, 11% more than people who have never been married or divorced. Why do married people get better sleep? Part of it is simply knowing someone is there and has your back if you need help, which reduces stress. There's also a feeling of safety and security that comes from having someone else in the room when you're most vulnerable. Think about it.
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0: Bog Country is W267CO Sparta and WBOG Toma. Stand by. More music from the stars of the 80s, 90s, and early 2000s coming up.
1: The White House says the former fiancée of Donald Trump Jr., Kimberly Guilfoyle, has been asked to leave her post as U.S. ambassador to Greece. This after Guilfoyle denied accusations that she'd asked a businessman and Trump supporter to pay off her $100,000 credit card debt in exchange for better access to the Trump administration. At a press briefing today, new White House press secretary Katie Zakaria said Guilfoyle had been asked to resign and they wish her well. We've learned the identity of the man who fell to his death from a Six Flags Over Georgia roller coaster Monday. Liz Kennedy reports it was 42-year-old Hassan Kareem of Atlanta.
2: The tragic event happened on the Goliath roller coaster on Monday. The man, 42-year-old Hassan Kareem, worked for Atlanta Public Schools. According to police, Kareem was ejected from the ride and struck other patrons before falling beneath the attraction. Four other people were injured in the incident. The ride, which reaches about 70 miles per hour, stands about 200 feet tall. A statement by Atlanta Public Schools was released on Tuesday and read that Kareem's presence and impact will be deeply missed by our students, staff, and all those whose lives he touched.
1: 3 weeks until the midterm elections, and President Trump is still stumping, this time in Wasilla, Alaska tonight, urging supporters to re-elect Republican Senator Dan Sullivan, again warning of the consequences of a Democratic victory.
3: I've done more for this state than any other state in the union, and they'll repeal it immediately.
1: This week, Trump's also set to visit Arizona, Montana, and Georgia. The California man found guilty of murdering rapper Tupac Shakur in 1996 was sentenced today to 40 years to life in prison. Shakur's death remained unsolved for years. 63-year-old Dwayne Davis, the only person ever charged in the murder, was sentenced today in a Las Vegas courtroom. I'm Scott Carr.
4: Tonight, we'll see some clouds with lows near 46. Tomorrow turns mostly cloudy, and highs reach the mid-60s. Clouds hang on tomorrow night as lows dip into the low 40s. Rain arrives Thursday, close to a quarter inch possible, with highs in the upper 50s. Friday brings partly cloudy skies, highs near 54, lows falling to the low 30s, and northwest winds at 20.
5: 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This is the John Tesh Radio Show, Intelligence for Your Life. And did you know that, and you may feel this way too, a lot of people are sick of Zoom meetings. They're completely checked out these days. This is according to the Harvard Business Review, who studied this.

0: there found that workers are increasingly staying on mute and turning their cameras off during Zoom meetings. This is me now. The lack of participation in virtual meetings could be a sign that a worker is on their way out or that there didn't need to be a meeting at all. So an analytics firm looked at data from more than 40 million meetings at 11 large companies over a two-year span. They found every year 50% more workers stayed muted for an entire meeting, and the percentage of people who kept their cameras off increased too. And so if you're wondering who's most likely to quit, it's the people who keep their cameras off and their mics muted. Workers who wound up leaving their company within a year had their cameras turned off in over 80% of meetings. Wow, interesting data.
1: Intelligence for your life.
0: And coming up, I'll share powerful happiness techniques from UCLA neuroscientist Alex Korb.

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2: Hi, this is Neil Day. So my neighbor Sam quit smoking at an Alex Goen Hypnosis, and his wife Sarah lost 25 pounds. So I went. I walked out and never smoked again, and that's after 35 years of smoking. Didn't even believe it at first. Didn't feel like anything really happened, but the desire was completely gone. I went back for a weight loss hypnosis, and I went with my wife Emily, and I lost 33 pounds. Emily, who lost 31 pounds, brought her friend Mary to the weight loss program, and she lost 23. It just completely changed the way that we eat. Thank you, Alex Goen.
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4: The top-seeded Tampa Bay Rays tied up the AL Championship Series at a game apiece after beating Cleveland 3-1, getting three runs in the fourth inning thanks to an error from third baseman Jose Ramirez. The Guardians left nine men on base. Game three of the series Thursday in Cleveland. The NLCS resumes Wednesday night on FS1. The Brewers lead the Dodgers 2-0. LA DH Shohei Ohtani, despite his injuries, will still be in the lineup. The Mariners will reportedly meet with Houston Joe Espada about their manager's vacancy. His contract expires in Houston at the end of this month. Patriots running back Travion Henderson is due to miss multiple weeks with a high ankle sprain. The Rams released kicker Harrison Meavis and signed kicker Blake Groupie off the Jets practice squad. Among the 16 NHL games, Carolina won at 6th in a row. Seattle won in a shootout. Rangers 4-1 over Tampa Bay.
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10: Overnight, we'll see periods of clouds with a low of 46. Clouds hang around for much of today as well, and highs should reach near 63. Tonight stays mostly cloudy, lows in the low 40s. Rain moves in tomorrow, around a quarter inch possible, with highs in the upper 50s. Friday brings a few clouds, highs near 54, lows dropping to the low 30s, and northwest winds at 20.
11: Well, I pulled this one down off the happiness shelf. Get ready to get happy. Here are a few proven happiness techniques from a guy we love, UCLA neuroscientist Alex Korb. This guy just studies this stuff all the time. To start, listen to music from the happiest time of your life. I was just doing this. I was just listening to a whole compilation of Steely Dan. I love that music. Music affects the brain in a way that transports us back to the time in our life when we first formed an attachment to a song. I also like the song Stand from Sly and the Family Stone. I was listening to that the other day. Sorry, too much about me? Okay, anyway, this is called context-dependent memory. Got it? Context-dependent memory. Scientists have confirmed that the songs from our teens and 20s are particularly powerful for us, and the hold they have over our emotions and memories pretty much never fades. So let's say college was the happiest time of your life. If you start listening to the music you were into then, you'll feel more connected to that happier time in your life, and it will affect how you feel right now, triggered by the music. Another happiness technique, wear sunglasses. What? Yeah, our brains can be pretty dumb sometimes. If you're squinting from the sun, your brain's going to translate that facial expression as you being unhappy. You're squinting. You're frowning. It'll shift your mood. We tend to make the same expression when we're bummed out by knitting our eyebrows together. Wear sunglasses, stop squinting, and your mood will brighten.
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1: Pope Leo's recovering in a Rome hospital after the Vatican confirmed he has lung cancer. Sarah Lee Kessler reports.
2: The Vatican says Tuesday's surgery lasted 90 minutes, was successful, no complications. It involved removing a lowered lobe from the pontiff's right lung after a biopsy on a nodule tested positive for adenocarcinoma. The American-born pontiff, who's 71, told a crowd in St. Peter's Square Sunday that doctors advised him to have it removed and said it was detected at a very early stage and was well contained. It's unclear at this point whether Pope Leo will undergo further treatment. I'm Sarah Lee Kessler.
1: President Trump's not saying if he's made a decision yet on possible strikes on Iran-backed Houthi rebels. Trump was asked that question while speaking to reporters outside the White House on Tuesday morning.
3: If I told you I made a decision, that would have been the Houthis have acted very bad.
1: Over the weekend, Houthi strikes on a Saudi Arabian airport killed more than a dozen people and injured hundreds of others. At least one American was among those killed. Trump said on Saturday he was weighing his options. Six Flags is closing several giant roller coasters at its amusement parks in the U.S. and Canada after a rider fell to his death on the Goliath roller coaster at Six Flags over Georgia on Monday. There's no word yet on what caused the accident. The ride's known for high speeds and sharp turns, and Six Flags says out of an abundance of caution, it's temporarily closing down similar roller coasters. That includes Nitro in New Jersey, Raging Bull in Illinois, Fury 325 and Thunder Striker in North Carolina, and its other Goliath ride at Six Flags Magic Mountain in California. The ALCS is even at one game apiece after the Tampa Bay Rays took down the Guardians 3-1 in Game 2 at Tropicana Field. That best-of-seven series now moves to Cleveland for Game 3 on Thursday. Elsewhere, the NLCS is headed to the West Coast for Game 3 when the Dodgers host the Milwaukee Brewers on Wednesday. Los Angeles currently is trailing in that best-of-seven 2-0. I'm Tammy Trujillo.
4: Overnight, we'll see periods of clouds with a low of 46. Clouds hang around for much of today as well, and highs should reach near 63. Tonight stays mostly cloudy, lows in the low 40s. Rain moves in tomorrow, around a quarter inch possible, with highs in the upper 50s. Friday brings a few clouds, highs near 54, lows dropping to the low 30s, and northwest winds at 20.
5: As you probably know, and this may be you, a lot of people play with their dogs by flashing a laser pointer around. It seems like a harmless way to have fun and get your dog active, and dogs seem to love chasing little red dots. But listen to this. Animal behavior expert Dr. Nicholas Dodman says, you could be driving your dog crazy. Here's why. Dogs chase lasers because it's part of their natural predator response to go after anything that moves, which is why prey animals like rabbits and squirrels often freeze in their tracks to disrupt that predator response. It's also why your dog will play fetch for hours. But chasing something they can never catch, it does a real number on a dog's mental health. In fact, trained search animals like drug-sniffing dogs become psychologically disturbed unless they're occasionally allowed to find and capture a target, like a plainclothes police officer hiding in a closet. And the frustration of an endless chase can show up in different ways. Some dogs become pathologically obsessed and constantly search their home for that dot. Other dogs become aggressive. You don't want to do this to your dog. And some even develop chronic anxiety waiting for the light to reappear. So, are laser pointers a problem with cats? No, because cats have a shorter attention span. They're much less likely than dogs to

0: become obsessed with that crazy dot. If you've already used a laser with your dog, they might have a problem going cold turkey, says our expert. That's why veterinarians suggest hiding a few treats and then pointing them out with the laser dot. That way your dog gets the closure they need to be mentally stable. And don't forget, the best exercises for your dog involve your active participation. That's why Frisbees and tennis balls will always be the best toys.
1: I-F-Y-L. Intelligence for your life.
0: If you want to dig deeper, go to Tesh.com, take my free sleep score. 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
3: The top-seeded Tampa Bay Rays tied up the AL Championship Series at a game apiece after beating Cleveland 3-1, getting three runs in the fourth inning thanks to an error from third baseman Jose Ramirez. The Guardians left nine men on base. Game three of the series Thursday in Cleveland. The NLCS resumes Wednesday night on FS1. The Brewers lead the Dodgers 2-0. LA DH Shohei Ohtani, despite his injuries, will still be in the lineup. The Mariners will reportedly meet with Houston Joe Espada about their manager's vacancy. His contract expires in Houston at the end of this month. Patriots running back Travion Henderson is due to miss multiple weeks with a high ankle sprain. The Rams released kicker Harrison Meavis and signed kicker Blake Groupie off the Jets practice squad. Among the 16 NHL games, Carolina won at sixth in a row. Seattle won in a shootout. Rangers 4-1 over Tampa Bay.
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8: Overnight, we'll see periods of clouds with a low of 46. Clouds hang around for much of today as well, and highs should reach near 63. Tonight stays mostly cloudy, lows in the low 40s. Rain moves in tomorrow, around a quarter inch possible, with highs in the upper 50s. Friday brings a few clouds, highs near 54, lows dropping to the low 30s, and northwest winds at 20.
9: A lot of sleep intelligence today, and here's some more. If you're having trouble sleeping, consider what you're eating at night, because we now know certain foods will keep us awake, like smoked and preserved meats. Yeah, we're talking ham and sausage, salami, bacon. They all contain high levels of the amino acid tyramine, which produces a brain stimulant that makes us feel alert and wired. So no ham sandwiches as a midnight snack anymore, or bacon. More foods to avoid before bed. Tomato sauce. Surprised? Pizza. Hot chilies. 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And spices raise our metabolism and our body temperature. And we need our core temperature to drop to drift off to sleep. There you go.
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1: A federal judge is extending an order giving three news organizations access to the White House. Mark Mayfield reports.
2: In a ruling late Tuesday, the judge again blocked President Trump's ban of CNN, MS Now, and Politico. The judge wrote the injunction is intended to preserve the status quo as the outlet's lawsuit continues. The Department of Justice originally cited national security issues as the justification for the ban. I'm Mark Mayfield.
1: President Trump is denying any involvement in or prior knowledge of the federal search of Congresswoman Ilhan Omar's home on Monday. Kelly O'Donnell has details.
3: A source familiar with the investigation said this probe has been underway for a period of years, examining potential immigration fraud. The search warrant remains under seal, and no charges have been filed.
4: I think she's a terrible person, but that's really up to the DOJ.
1: Federal agents raided Omar's Washington, D.C. area residence, reportedly in connection with an investigation into her immigration paperwork. Omar was born in Somalia and became a U.S. citizen at the age of 17. Cornell is banning frat parties as the university is embroiled in a sexual assault case that sparked a national firestorm, Liz Warner reports.
5: Cornell announced it's banned parties at frat houses for the rest of the academic year, with sexual assault investigators added to its university police force. The move comes as the investigation into several fraternity members accused of sexually assaulting a former student in 2024 continues. That student, who's been identified only as Jane Doe, filed a civil lawsuit over the alleged incident. No one has been charged, and the university has retained former U.S. Attorney Sally Yates to review the school's procedures when it comes to reports of sexual assault. In New York, I'm Liz Warner.
1: Some big names from the rock world will play iHeartRadio's Alter Ego next year. Evanescence tops the bill and will be joined by Offspring, Death Cab for Cutie, and Modest Mouse, among others. Alter Ego is set to take place January.

0: 16th in Los Angeles, with ticket pre-sales starting October 20th. I'm Tammy Trujillo.
1: Overnight, we'll see periods of clouds with a low of 46. Clouds hang around for much of today as well, and highs should reach near 63. Tonight stays mostly cloudy, lows in the low 40s. Rain moves in tomorrow, around a quarter inch possible, with highs in the upper 50s. Friday brings a few clouds, highs near 54, lows dropping to the low 30s, and northwest winds at 20.
2: Important piece from our dating and relationship files. Here we go with the top three signs that you might be in a toxic relationship right now, according to Psychology Today. The first sign, criticism and or contempt. This is a big deal. Making fun of your significant other or criticizing them in public. It's demoralizing. It's emotionally unhealthy. People who do this need to figure out why they feel the need to put their partner down. It's often a way to establish their own superiority because they may feel powerless in other aspects of their life. But it's nothing but toxic. Another toxic relationship behavior to look out for is avoidance. Is one of you using the silent treatment, withholding affection, or flat out disappearing and taking off? This is a classic passive-aggressive move, and the behavior usually gets worse over time. The person doing this needs to understand how damaging that behavior is. One more sign of a toxic relationship to be on the lookout for is if you feel overwhelmed by negative energy. Are there more bad times than good? Have you reached a point where you feel emotionally numb, or worse, beaten down so you just give up? A classic sign of a toxic relationship. There you go. The top three signs that you might be in a toxic relationship according to Psychology Today. And with any of these, if your significant other is willing to compromise and make changes with you, the psychologists say it's possible to turn things around. But now that you know what constitutes toxicity, if they are resistant, well, you know our advice, right?
3: Intelligence for your life.

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2: 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We feel terrific. Our relationship has never been better.
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3: The top-seeded Tampa Bay Rays tied up the AL Championship Series at a game apiece after beating Cleveland 3-1, getting three runs in the fourth inning thanks to an error from third baseman Jose Ramirez. The Guardians left nine men on base. Game three of the series Thursday in Cleveland. The NLCS resumes Wednesday night on FS1. The Brewers lead the Dodgers 2-0. LA DH Shohei Ohtani, despite his injuries, will still be in the lineup. The Mariners will reportedly meet with Houston Joe Espada about their manager's vacancy. His contract expires in Houston at the end of this month. Patriots running back Travion Henderson is due to miss multiple weeks with a high ankle sprain. The Rams released kicker Harrison Meavis and signed kicker Blake Groupie off the Jets practice squad. Among the 16 NHL games, Carolina won it sixth in a row. Seattle won in a shootout. Rangers 4-1 over Tampa Bay.
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2: Overnight, we'll see periods of clouds with a low of 46. Clouds hang around for much of today as well, and highs should reach near 63. Tonight stays mostly cloudy, lows in the low 40s. Rain moves in tomorrow, around a quarter inch possible, with highs in the upper 50s. Friday brings a few clouds, highs near 54, lows dropping to the low 30s, and northwest winds at 20.
3: Time for some sleep intel, and sleep experts are telling us now that what's known as our spirit gate could be the key to getting more restful sleep. What is that? Your spirit gate is actually the nickname for that slight indentation at the crease of your inner wrist on the side where your pinky is. So it's a natural acupressure point, and if you massage that spot for about 45 seconds on each wrist, you're going to trigger signals in your arteries and nerves that'll help relax you. And in turn, it spurs your brain to produce more melatonin, the sleep hormone, of course. 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Again, your spirit gate is that slight indent at the crease of your inner wrist on the side where your pinky is. Natural acupressure point.
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1: The Vatican says Pope Leo has been diagnosed with lung cancer. Chris Caraggio has details.
2: The 71-year-old U.S.-born pontiff underwent surgery to remove a growth from his lung. The Vatican said the surgery was successful and confirmed his diagnosis. Leo revealed plans for the surgery on Sunday during his prayer at St. Peter's Square. He said doctors recently discovered a nodule in his lung and that it was detected at a very early stage. I'm Chris Caraggio.
1: A federal judge is extending an order allowing three news organizations access to the White House. That story from Mark Mayfield.
3: In a ruling late Tuesday, the judge again blocked President Trump's ban of CNN, MSNBC, and Politico. The judge wrote the injunction is intended to preserve the status quo as the outlet's lawsuit continues. He ruled the outlets are likely to succeed in their claims of viewpoint discrimination and retaliation. The Department of Justice originally cited national security issues as the justification for the ban. I'm Mark Mayfield.
1: The Federal Trade Commission and attorneys general from seven states are asking a federal judge to hold Martin Shkreli in civil contempt for allegedly violating a lifetime ban from the pharmaceutical industry. The ex-pharmaceutical exec, once known as Pharma Bro, was banned in 2022 after authorities accused him of using illegal tactics to block competition and drive up the price of a potentially life-saving drug used to treat parasitic infections. Now the FTC and attorneys general from Pennsylvania, California, Illinois, New York, North Carolina, Ohio, and Virginia are asking that he be held in contempt and sanctioned. They accuse him of trading stock in dozens of drug companies and openly discussing the industry on social media. Ryan Coogler's X-Files reboot is being picked up to series by Hulu. A reimagining of the 1990s sci-fi drama will see two new lead characters, a departure from Gillian Anderson's Dana Scully and David Duchovny's Fox Mulder. Coogler wrote, directed, and executive produced the pilot. The original ran for 11 seasons total, winning 15 Emmys. I'm Tammy Trujillo.
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1: Overnight, we'll see periods of clouds with a low of 46. Clouds hang around for much of today as well, and highs should reach near 63. Tonight stays mostly cloudy, lows in the low 40s. Rain moves in tomorrow, around a quarter inch possible, with highs in the upper 50s. Friday brings a few clouds, highs near 54, lows dropping to the low 30s, and northwest winds at 20.
2: 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Here's a great piece of intel. Two ways to turn your mood around and feel happier within just 15 minutes. First, pick a spot in your house or workspace and do some speed tidying, whether it's your junk drawer or a bathroom shelf. According to Stanford University, a quick burst of motion coupled with a sense of accomplishment from creating a clutter-free space will kickstart the release of the feel-good brain chemical serotonin. That'll help you feel 60% calmer and happier in 15 minutes. Do some speed tidying up. Another 15-minute happiness trick, do some gardening. Now, even if it's just tending to your indoor plants, spending 15 minutes watering and pruning or even repotting household plants will lift your mood as effectively as a prescription antidepressant. This comes from the University of Colorado. They say it comes down to the healthy bacteria in the soil. When you breathe that stuff in, or absorb it through your skin, it helps your body make more mood-boosting serotonin.
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2: Coming up, do you have a hard time making small talk with people? Well, according to Stanford University, we need to get over it and learn how to do it. I'll explain why random interactions with strangers have a surprisingly positive effect on our brain.

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2: Hi, this is Neil Day. So my neighbor Sam quit smoking at an Alex Gowen Hypnosis, and his wife Sarah lost 25 pounds. So I went. 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Didn't even believe it at first. Didn't feel like anything really happened, but the desire was completely gone. I went back for a weight loss hypnosis, and I went with my wife Emily, and I lost 33 pounds. Emily, who lost 31 pounds, brought her friend Mary to the weight loss program, and she lost 23. It just completely changed the way that we eat. Thank you, Alex Gowen.
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4: The top-seeded Tampa Bay Rays tied up the AL Championship Series at a game apiece after beating Cleveland 3-1, getting three runs in the fourth inning thanks to an error from third baseman Jose Ramirez. The Guardians left nine men on base. Game three of the series Thursday in Cleveland.

0: The NLCS resumes Wednesday night on FS1. The Brewers lead the Dodgers 2-0. LA DH Shohei Ohtani, despite his injuries, will still be in the lineup. The Mariners will reportedly meet with Houston's Joe Espada about their manager's vacancy. His contract expires in Houston at the end of this month. Patriots running back Travion Henderson is due to miss multiple weeks with a high ankle sprain. The Rams released kicker Harrison Meavis and signed kicker Blake Groupie off the Jets practice squad. Among the 16 NHL games, Carolina won it 6th in a row. Seattle won in a shootout. Rangers 4-1 over Tampa Bay.
1: Overnight, we'll see periods of clouds with a low of 46. Clouds hang around for much of today as well, and highs should reach near 63. Tonight stays mostly cloudy, lows in the low 40s. Rain moves in tomorrow, around a quarter inch possible, with highs in the upper 50s. Friday brings a few clouds, highs near 54, lows dropping to the low 30s, and northwest winds at 20.
2: Question for you. Do you have a hard time making small talk with people? Most people think of small talk as boring, shallow, meaningless. But researchers this week are disagreeing. According to Stanford University, when we don't interact with the people around us, including strangers, it can produce loneliness, depression, and anxiety. It has a name. It's called low social connectedness. And if you think about it, if you only talk to your friends and family, you could go days, maybe even weeks, with very little face-to-face interaction with any human. And psychology professor Elizabeth Dunn says, random interactions with strangers make us just as happy as talking to our romantic partners, often more so. Because when we speak with strangers, we're generally pleasant. There's no baggage at all. Dunn says we usually behave in a way that's open and happy. And by doing so, we become open and happy. So why don't we strike up conversations with strangers more often? Psychologists say the main reason is a fear of rejection. But according to the University of Chicago, if you strike up a conversation with a stranger, 90% of the time they're going to be happy to join in. And there's a secret to making small talk. Keo Stark teaches a class at NYU in stranger interactions. She says the key is to triangulate. That means making the conversation about something you and the other person are both experiencing, whether it's the plane you're on, the store you're in, or the song that's playing. Stark says by triangulating, you come off less threatening or creepy than if you commented on the person themselves. Try it.
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1: Pope Leo is recovering in a Rome hospital after the Vatican confirmed he has lung cancer. Sarah Lee Kessler reports.
2: The Vatican says Tuesday's surgery lasted 90 minutes, was successful, no complications. It involved removing a lowered lobe from the pontiff's right lung after a biopsy on a nodule tested positive for adenocarcinoma. The American-born pontiff, who's 71, told a crowd in St. Peter's Square Sunday that doctors advised him to have it removed and said it was detected at a very early stage and was well contained. It's unclear at this point whether Pope Leo will undergo further treatment. I'm Sarah Lee Kessler.
1: President Trump says no one has done more for Alaska than him. Speaking at a rally in Wasilla on Tuesday, Trump urged supporters to re-elect Republican Senator Dan Sullivan. Trump was joined at the rally by Sullivan and Congressman Nick Begich, who's also running for re-election. The president's visit comes with the midterms just 3 weeks away. Trump is also set to visit Arizona, Montana, and Georgia this week. The White House says Kimberly Guilfoyle was asked to step down from her post as U.S. ambassador to Greece following allegations of misconduct. Scott Carr reports from Washington.
3: In a post on X, the former fiancé to Donald Trump Jr. said,

0: serving in the ambassador role has been the honor of a lifetime, and she'll be forever grateful to President Trump, who was asked about the resignation before leaving the White House Tuesday.
1: She wasn't agree. She was doing a good job, but we didn't like what we were reading.
0: Guilfoyle also denied accusations that she'd asked businessman and Trump supporter Eric Dieters to pay off $100,000 in credit card debt in exchange for better access to the administration, and to do so via wire transfer to avoid a paper trail. In Washington, I'm Scott Carr.
2: And the ALCS is even at one game apiece after the Tampa Bay Rays took down the Guardians 3-1, Game 2 from Tropicana Field. The best-of-seven series now shifts to Cleveland for Game 3 on Thursday. I'm Mark Mayfield.
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4: Overnight, we'll see periods of clouds with a low of 46. Clouds hang around for much of today as well, and highs should reach near 63. Tonight stays mostly cloudy, lows in the low 40s. Rain moves in tomorrow, around a quarter inch possible, with highs in the upper 50s. Friday brings a few clouds, highs near 54, lows dropping to the low 30s, and northwest winds at 20.

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2: The top-seeded Tampa Bay Rays tied up the AL Championship Series at a game apiece after beating Cleveland 3-1, getting three runs in the fourth inning thanks to an error from third baseman Jose Ramirez. The Guardians left nine men on base. Game three of the series Thursday in Cleveland. The NLCS resumes Wednesday night on FS1. The Brewers lead the Dodgers 2-0. LA DH Shohei Ohtani, despite his injuries, will still be in the lineup. The Mariners will reportedly meet with Houston Joe Espada about their manager's vacancy. His contract expires in Houston at the end of this month. Patriots running back Travion Henderson is due to miss multiple weeks with a high ankle sprain. The Rams released kicker Harrison Meavis and signed kicker Blake Groupie off the Jets practice squad. Among the 16 NHL games, Carolina won it sixth in a row. Seattle won in a shootout. Rangers 4-1 over Tampa Bay.
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5: Overnight, we'll see periods of clouds with a low of 46. Clouds hang around for much of today as well, and highs should reach near 63. Tonight stays mostly cloudy, lows in the low 40s. Rain moves in tomorrow, around a quarter inch possible, with highs in the upper 50s. Friday brings a few clouds, highs near 54, lows dropping to the low 30s, and northwest winds at 20.

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0: Bog Country is W267CO Sparta and WBOG Toma.
1: Pope Leo is recovering in a Rome hospital after the Vatican confirmed he has lung cancer. Sarah Lee Kessler reports.
2: The Vatican says Tuesday's surgery lasted 90 minutes, was successful, no complications. It involved removing a lower lobe from the pontiff's right lung after a biopsy on a nodule tested positive for adenocarcinoma. The American-born pontiff, who's 71, told a crowd in St. Peter's Square Sunday that doctors advised him to have it removed and said it was detected at a very early stage and was well contained. It's unclear at this point whether Pope Leo will undergo further treatment. I'm Sarah Lee Kessler.
1: President Trump says no one has done more for Alaska than him. Speaking at a rally in Wasilla on Tuesday, Trump urged supporters to re-elect Republican Senator Dan Sullivan. Trump was joined at the rally by Sullivan and Congressman Nick Begich, who's also running for re-election. The president's visit comes with the midterms just 3 weeks away. Trump is also set to visit Arizona, Montana, and Georgia this week. The White House says Kimberly Guilfoyle was asked to step down from her post as U.S. ambassador to Greece following allegations of misconduct. Scott Carr reports from Washington.
3: In a post on X, the former fiancé to Donald Trump Jr. said serving in the ambassador role has been the honor of a lifetime, and she'll be forever grateful to President Trump, who was asked about the resignation before leaving the White House Tuesday.
4: She went to Greece. She was doing a good job, but we didn't like what we were reading.
3: Guilfoyle also denied accusations that she'd asked businessman and Trump supporter Eric Dieters to pay off $100,000 in credit card debt in exchange for better access to the administration and to do so via wire transfer to avoid a paper trail. In Washington, I'm Scott Carr.
1: And the ALCS is even at one game apiece after the Tampa Bay Rays took down the Guardians 3-1, Game 2 from Tropicana Field. The best-of-seven series now shifts to Cleveland for Game 3 on Thursday. I'm Mark Mayfield.
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6: Clouds hang around this morning with temperatures in the low 60s. Tonight stays mostly cloudy and lows dip into the low 40s. Tomorrow brings steady rain, around a quarter inch of it, with highs in the mid-50s. The rain keeps falling tomorrow night, adding close to half an inch, while lows fall to the upper 30s and breezy northwest winds blow at 20.

The Possum, George Jones, finally Friday, Bug Country 101.3, not quite. How about midweek Wednesday? Midweek Wednesday, 14th of October, it's also mid-month. Little chilly out, too. Coldest morning of the week, Fort McCoy at 48 degrees, Moak Field and Camp Douglas at 50, and we're looking for highs near 60 or a little bit better than that. I'm Robin, the early bird. Robin John, your old radio pal. Coffee's poured, ready for the day. Still contemplating on breakfast, though. What is for breakfast?

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We're on a first-name basis. 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

Tracy Byrd, Hold in Heaven, Bog Country 101.3. Again, good morning. Welcome to Wednesday, the 14th of October, almost halfway. Clint Black coming up shortly. So is CDB Band, Charlie Daniels, Don Williams, and Lady A right now.

0: that's not right. Clint Black, Nothing But the Taillights. Has that ever happened to you? Or have you ever done that? Kick somebody out of the car. Get out. Get out. You're walking. Just leave them there stranded. Nothing But the Taillights. Clint Black on Bog Country 101.3. Last night, the National Hockey League had every team in the league playing. 16 games in the NHL last night. Every team in action. It's only not quite the mid-October. Can't they wait until November or December? Baseball isn't over yet. Don't we know it? The Brewers are getting set for Game 3 of the National League Championship Series against the Dodgers. That is at 7 o'clock tonight. Go Brew Crew. Keep it going. Keep upsetting Dodger fans and surprising people, okay? We'll get more with sports in 30 seconds. A Bog Country Wednesday morning, 101.3.
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3: The top-seeded Tampa Bay Rays tied up the AL Championship Series at a game apiece after beating Cleveland 3-1, getting three runs in the fourth inning thanks to an error from third baseman Jose Ramirez. The Guardians left nine men on base. Game three of the series Thursday in Cleveland. The NLCS resumes Wednesday night on FS1. The Brewers lead the Dodgers 2-0. LA DH Shohei Ohtani, despite his injuries, will still be in the lineup. The Mariners will reportedly meet with Houston's Joe Espada about their manager's vacancy. His contract expires in Houston at the end of this month. Patriots running back Travion Henderson is due to miss multiple weeks with a high ankle sprain. The Rams released kicker Harrison Meavis and signed kicker Blake Groupie off the Jets practice squad. Among the 16 NHL games, Carolina won at sixth in a row. Seattle won in a shootout. Rangers 4-1 over Tampa Bay.
4: Clouds hang around this morning with temperatures in the low 60s. Tonight stays mostly cloudy and lows dip into the low 40s. Tomorrow brings steady rain, around a quarter inch of it, with highs in the mid-50s. The rain keeps falling tomorrow night, adding close to half an inch, while lows fall to the upper 30s and breezy northwest winds blow at 20.

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Tracy Lawrence, Stars Over Texas. 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Saw a couple stars this morning coming in, but mostly look like thin clouds. Which are going to be a lot thicker tomorrow, the way it sounds. We're going to get wet. The tales at the top of the hour.

0: Bog Country is W267CO Sparta and WBOG Toma.
1: President Trump's midterm blitz rolls on. He starts his day in Las Vegas and then heads to Bullhead City, Arizona, to rally for Congressman Andy Biggs, the Republican nominee, in the state's governor's race. Trump then heads to Kalispell, Montana, for a rally with congressional candidate Aaron Flint. He told a crowd in Wasilla, Alaska, last night.
2: And nobody's done more for Alaska than Donald J. Trump, that I can tell you.
1: Trump's midterm blitz will include stops in Kentucky, Kansas, and North Carolina. The Vatican is confirming Pope Leo has been diagnosed with cancer.
3: The Vatican says Tuesday's surgery lasted 90 minutes, was successful, no complications. It involved removing a lowered lobe from the pontiff's right lung after a biopsy on a nodule tested positive for adenocarcinoma. The American-born pontiff, who's 71, told a crowd in St. Peter's Square Sunday that doctors advised him to have it removed and said it was detected at a very early stage and was well contained. It's unclear at this point whether Pope Leo will undergo further treatment. I'm Sarah Lee Kessler.
1: A woman is facing charges for allegedly killing her husband and son in Pennsylvania. Authorities say 27-year-old Metallica Harrison fatally stabbed her husband and their 3-year-old son at the Great Wolf Lodge in Pocono Township on Monday. Harrison reportedly called 911 and said she needed help dying so she could join her husband and son. The investigation is ongoing. Existing home sales rose unexpectedly in September, Tammy Trujillo reports.
4: According to the National Association of Realtors, sales increased 1.5% last month to an annual rate of nearly 4 million units. Sales increased in the South and West, but they declined in the Northeast as the Midwest held steady. The group's chief economist, Lawrence Yoon, said August and September marked the two slowest months for home sales in 2026. Year-over-year sales dropped 2.2% as mortgage rates continued to climb.
1: No big winner in the latest Powerball drawing, so the estimated jackpot for tonight's drawing is $562 million. I'm Jennifer Kuiper.
5: A Lafarge man died Monday after a motorcycle crash just northeast of Westby Saturday. Police say 68-year-old Stephen Peterson hit a deer on County Highway P. He was originally med-flighted to a La Crosse hospital. Two police investigators and a police lieutenant testified yesterday on the second day of a scheduled 7-day trial for the Winona man charged with killing a Holman man in a subdivision east of Viking Elementary School and Deerwood Park in June of last year. 39-year-old Jacob Claver is charged in the death of 37-year-old Josh Pigney. A Trempealeau County man arrested after allegedly trying to steal 3 handguns, ammunition, 2 knives, and a dummy grenade from a Blair gun store in September of last year is scheduled to take a plea and be sentenced today. Police say 21-year-old Christian Dahl was seen exiting a window and fleeing on foot after an employee entering the store to begin his workday heard glass breaking in a back hallway. A new paved, shared-use trail connecting Goose Island Park and Campground to La Crosse's south side near Southern Bluffs Elementary School will open tomorrow. The county paid for $100,000 of the $356,000 project. A tour of Toma by housing developers and builders took place late last month. City Development Director Charlie Handy talks about what the developers and builders told them the city needs to do to make developing and building more housing easier for them.
6: They talked a little bit about the hurdles, especially the cost of construction right now with materials costs and a little bit of the uncertainty with tariffs and things like that, high price of diesel, which are nothing that we can do anything about and everybody's dealing with. But they liked what we said about the council and being moderately aggressive in promoting development.
5: Handy says a state change earlier this month allows cities to use TIF districts to develop single-family homes in addition to industrial development, and Toma will do that. And now you're up to date. Craig Otto, Magnum Media News.
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8: Ha ha ha. Clouds hang around this morning with temperatures in the low 60s. Tonight stays mostly cloudy and lows dip into the low 40s. Tomorrow brings steady rain, around a quarter inch of it, with highs in the mid-50s. The rain keeps falling tomorrow night, adding close to half an inch, while lows fall to the upper 30s and breezy northwest winds blow at 20.

George Strait. Boy, he's easy come, easy go, huh? Think of all the great music he's come out with. Bog Country 101.3, something that isn't always easy come, easy go, is a haunted house. The House of Shadows in Sparta continues for five more nights. We'll tell you more coming up.

Charlie Rich. The Silver Fox with the Most Beautiful Girl on Bog Country 101.3. The House of Shadows Haunted House in Sparta. A fundraiser for the Boys and Girls Club of Sparta. An interactive haunted attraction. The building is the former infirmary of the Wisconsin State Child Center, who some say is already haunted without turning it into a haunted house each year. It's truly one of a kind. They have the not-so-scary attraction starting at 5:30, and it runs until 6 o'clock, which is then time for the real scare, the very scary. Friday and Saturday nights through October 30th, there are only five nights remaining. This

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2: The top-seeded Tampa Bay Rays tied up the AL Championship Series at a game apiece after beating Cleveland 3-1, getting three runs in the fourth inning thanks to an error from third baseman Jose Ramirez. The Guardians left nine men on base. Game three of the series Thursday in Cleveland. The NLCS resumes Wednesday night on FS1. The Brewers lead the Dodgers 2-0. LA DH Shohei Ohtani, despite his injuries, will still be in the lineup. The Mariners will reportedly meet with Houston's Joe Espada about their manager's vacancy. His contract expires in Houston at the end of this month. Patriots running back Travion Henderson is due to miss multiple weeks with a high ankle sprain. The Rams released kicker Harrison Meavis and signed kicker Blake Groupie off the Jets practice squad. Among the 16 NHL games, Carolina won it sixth in a row. Seattle won in a shootout. Rangers 4-1 over Tampa Bay.
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5: Clouds hang around this morning with temperatures in the low 60s. Tonight stays mostly cloudy and lows dip into the low 40s. Tomorrow brings steady rain, around a quarter inch of it, with highs in the mid 50s. The rain keeps falling tomorrow night, adding close to half an inch, while lows fall to the upper 30s and breezy northwest winds blow at 20.

0: 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Tiger Blood is needed today. 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And wrapping up this week's schedule, Valley View Mall in La Crosse from 11 to 4. 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Again, today, 9 to 3, Hillsborough High School, an American Red Cross blood drive. 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
3: Hello, these are the stories we're working on for you today. A Lafarge man died Monday after a motorcycle crash just northeast of Westby Saturday. Police say 68-year-old Stephen Peterson hit a deer on County Highway P. He was originally med-flighted to a La Crosse hospital. Two police investigators and a police lieutenant testified yesterday on the second day of a scheduled 7-day trial for the Winona man charged with killing a Holman man in a subdivision east of Viking Elementary School and Deerwood Park in June of last year. 39-year-old Jacob Claver is charged in the death of 37-year-old Josh Pigney. A Trempealeau County man arrested after allegedly trying to steal 3 handguns, ammunition, 2 knives, and a dummy grenade from a Blair gun store in September of last year is scheduled to take a plea and be sentenced today. We'll have those stories and much more coming up.
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It must be love. Alan Jackson, Bog Country 101.3. Well, it's one of the busiest and most important times of the year for farmers across Wisconsin, mid-October. Combines are rolling through the fields. Corn is drying. And farmers are trying to get the crops out of the fields before the weather turns colder and wetter, like tomorrow. Ooh. Deer hunting opening gun season 5 weeks from this Saturday.

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1: Hope Leo is said to be resting peacefully after undergoing surgery for lung cancer. Mark Mayfield has the latest.
2: The Vatican said today that the 71-year-old pontiff spent a peaceful night at Rome's Gemelli Hospital after having a cancerous growth removed from his right lung. The Pope's doctor said yesterday's operation lasted about 90 minutes and was completed without complications. Leo is expected to remain in the hospital for about a week. The Vatican says it will release more information on his condition later in the day.
1: President Trump hits the road today, stumping in Nevada and Arizona with the midterm elections just 3 weeks away. Speaking at a rally in Wasilla, Alaska yesterday, Trump has urged supporters to re-elect Republican Senator Dan Sullivan and warned of the consequences of a Democratic victory in the upcoming midterms.
3: I've done more for this state than any other state in the union, and they'll repeal it immediately.
1: Trump's midterm blitz will continue with future stops in Kentucky, Kansas, and North Carolina. A federal judge is extending an order giving three news organizations access to the White House. In a ruling last night, the judge again blocked President Trump's ban of CNN, MS Now, and Politico, writing that the injunction is intended to preserve the status quo as the outlet's lawsuit continues. The Justice Department originally cited national security issues as the justification for the ban. American officials say the North Koreans are using more Americans to hack U.S. companies. The Justice Department says they've arrested at least 24 people who were operating so-called laptop farms. That's where employees use company-provided computers to steal sensitive data from their employer. As several communities around Metro Detroit end their contracts with Flock Safety, Inkster is expanding the service, adding 14 license plate reading cameras. Mayor Byron Nolan says improving safety for residents is vital.
4: It's being proactive, preventing crime before it happens, responding faster when emergencies occur.
1: Inkster Police Chief Tamika Jenkins says while there will always be people who try to abuse the system, they have safeguards in place to deal with those situations. I'm Jennifer Kuiper.
5: A Lafarge man died Monday after a motorcycle crash just northeast of Westby Saturday. Police say 68-year-old Stephen Peterson hit a deer on County Highway P. He was originally med-flighted to a La Crosse hospital. Two police investigators and a police lieutenant testified yesterday on the second day of a scheduled 7-day trial for the Winona man charged with killing a Holman man in a subdivision east of Viking Elementary School and Deerwood Park in June of last year. 39-year-old Jacob Claver is charged in the death of 37-year-old Josh Pigney. A Trempealeau County man arrested after allegedly trying to steal 3 handguns, ammunition, 2 knives, and a dummy grenade from a Blair gun store in September of last year is scheduled to take a plea and be sentenced today. Police say 21-year-old Christian Dahl was seen exiting a window and fleeing on foot after an employee entering the store to begin his workday heard glass breaking in a back hallway. A date, time, and location for a Jackson County Sheriff's debate has been finalized. The debate will be a week from tomorrow, Thursday the 22nd, at 6:30 at the Black River Falls American Legion. Audience members can submit questions during the debate. The candidates are Democratic incumbent Dwayne Waldera and Republican challenger Kristen Bills Garcia. Norwalk Bridge repair on the Elroy Sparta bike trail will resume a week from Monday. A bridge northwest of Norwalk will be replaced, closing the trail from the Norwalk Bike Trail parking lot northwest of County Highway T. There will be a posted detour. After Norwalk area work is done, work will start on several bridges east of Wilton to Logan Road through early winter. A representative from data company Nodiac will be at a Juneau County Town Board meeting this evening. The rep will be at the Town of Plymouth Board meeting on Highway 82 just northeast of Elroy. Nodiac is looking at putting in data pods in the town. Oakdale Electric representatives will also be there. A tour of Toma by housing developers and builders took place late last month. City Development Director Charlie Handy talks about what the developers and builders told them the city needs to do to make developing and building more housing easier for them.
6: They talked a little bit about the hurdles, especially the cost of construction right now with materials costs and a little bit of the uncertainty with tariffs and things like that, high price of diesel, which are nothing that we can do anything about and everybody's dealing with. But they liked what we said about the council and being moderately aggressive in promoting development.
5: Handy says a state change earlier this month allows cities to use TIF districts to develop single-family homes in addition to industrial development, and Toma will do that. And now you're up to date. Craig Otto, Magnum Media News.
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9: Clouds hang around this morning with temperatures in the low 60s. Tonight stays mostly cloudy and lows dip into the low 40s. Tomorrow brings steady rain, around a quarter inch of it, with highs in the mid-50s. The rain keeps falling tomorrow night, adding close to half an inch, while lows fall to the upper 30s and breezy northwest winds blow at 20.

Shania. Her third number one. The year was 1996. Before that, a number one from the Bellamy Brothers, 1987. Kids of the Boom, the Baby Boom. We've got some more number ones for you. Waylon and Willie coming up shortly from 50 years ago, the year that the United States, well, was a sesquicentennial when we turned 200 years old. Yes, we. And just coming up shortly from 27 years ago, 1999, we have a song that was number one for 8 weeks with Lone Star. Is that enough? Well, let's see. If we go back to the beginning of, or just before the 7 o'clock hour, Glenn Campbell with Rhinestone Cowboy, that would be 6 consecutive number one songs, including this one. We're only going back 17 years, though. Chris Young from 2009 on Bog Country.

rediscover the stars and songs that define country music through the 80s, 90s, and early 2000s on Bog Country 101.3.

0: Waylon and Willie, 50 years ago, top of the charts. That's arguably their biggest hit, wouldn't you think? Good Hearted Woman on Bog Country 101.3. And I made a mistake. I said that was from the sesquicentennial year. Well, no, it wouldn't be sesquicentennial. That's 150. It was the bicentennial year. I was a junior in high school, 1976. Well, I was going into my senior year, I guess. But Gerald Ford was our president 200 years ago with Willie and Waylon. Actually, it'd be 250 years ago now. So that is six number one songs in a row, straight, consecutively. I checked what we have and who we have coming up next. We're going to make it 7, 8, 9, 10 number one songs in a row. George Strait, Reba McEntire, Ricky Skaggs, and David Lee Murphy are all coming up next. 10 number one songs in a row, 70s, 80s, 90s, and early 2000s. Bog Country 101.3. This is fun.
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4: Hey folks, it's Rebecca Cook running for Congress here in Wisconsin's 3rd Congressional District. Today I had a conversation with a local mom here in Menominee about her experience with local hospital closures.
5: Yeah, I found out from my hairdresser that the labor and delivery unit had closed. It was a bit of a surprise to find out that you couldn't have a baby in this town.
4: That drive? When you're in labor?
5: Yes, was horrendous.
4: No, absolutely. We need to keep our rural hospitals open.
5: Yeah, it's a real shame that Derek Van Orden voted along with cutting Medicaid access and the impacts that would have on healthcare access.
4: Yeah,

0: 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I'm Rebecca Cook, candidate for Congress, and I approve this message. 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

0: on the bottom. David Lee Murphy. Dust on the Bottle. 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We might get 11 and 12. This is something unique happening this Saturday and Sunday, especially Saturday, an October tractor pull. Bog Country 101.3, Clifton. Clifton Park. The grounds will be filled with tractors and food trucks. The Clifton Sportsman's Club Tractor Pull and Car Show weekend. It was rescheduled from a rainout a month ago. Free admission both days. The pulling gets underway at noon on Saturday. And don't forget the kids' pedal tractor pull. That's at 4 o'clock. Always a great time to watch the kids, 12 and under, see how far they can pedal a tractor. There will be food trucks on the grounds. Okay, this is all on Saturday. Sunday, the Car Truck Tractor Bike Show gets underway at 11 o'clock. For more information, oh, we've got it right here. Clifton Sportsman's Club. Hang on.
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2: Craig Otto, Magnum Media Sports. Bangor High School Volleyball wrapped up a solo scenic Wuffs title last night, coming back from losing the first set at Brookwood 25-14. To win the final three sets, 9-14 and 8, Bangor's the 2 seed in its Division 4 playoff subsectional. 10th-ranked Auburndale is the 3 seed, meaning Bangor would host a potential regional final a week from Saturday. Stevens Point Pacelli is the top seed. Bangor's J.C. Mishick has given a verbal commit for track to D2 Augustana of South Dakota. Her older brother Ashton will pitch for a 5th year there next spring. Wanewalk Center is the top seed in its D5 subsectional. D3 Honorable Mention Luther kept its chance to tie D2 Honorable Mention West Salem for the Cooley title with last night's 12-15 and 23 sweep of Arcadia. For Luther, Audrey Clark had 10 kills, 2 blocks, and 7 digs. Tessa Glady added 7 kills and 2 blocks. Mallory Unke had 7 kills. Allie Heater had 2 blocks. Carson Krause had 6 digs. Addie Schopper had 30 assists. Luther is 10-1 in the Cooley. They host 11-0 West Salem tomorrow at 7 o'clock. West Salem beat Luther in 4 at home 4 weeks ago. West Salem and Luther are 2 seeds in their playoff brackets. Viterbo Volleyball will try to win its 64th straight match against Chicagoland opponents at Indiana Northwest tonight at 7 o'clock. Viterbo is 9-0 in Chicagoland play. IU Northwest is 3rd in the league at 8-3. Viterbo swept Northwest at home 2018-23 3 weeks ago. Home and boys soccer completed a perfect league season with yesterday's 2-0 home shutout of D4 Honorable Mention and 2nd place Arcadia. Holman led 1-0 at the half on an Ethan Johnson header from Andrew Lohman in the 35th minute. Brock Needham produced the final march in off a Tristan Gomez assist in the 55th minute. Jack Baranowski had a 6-save shutout. Both teams had 6 shots on goal. Holman improves to 14-3. Arcadia drops to 12-3-3. The Brewers will try to move within 1 win of their 2nd-ever pennant tonight in Game 3 at 7 o'clock at the Dodgers. Robert Gasser and Blake Snell. Craig Otto, Magnum Media Sports.
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4: Clouds hang around this morning with temperatures in the low 60s. Tonight stays mostly cloudy and lows dip into the low 40s. Tomorrow brings steady rain, around a quarter inch of it, with highs in the mid-50s. The rain keeps falling tomorrow night, adding close to half an inch, while lows fall to the upper 30s and breezy northwest winds blow at 20.

Tim McGraw, something like that. Bog Country 101.3. What a run of number ones we had this hour. I've never really kept track so closely.

it a dozen? Well, we'll try to pick it up next hour. I know we're going to kick it off with the number one. Kenny and Dolly are here. This did not make number one, but it was a huge hit. Carrie Underwood on Bog Country.

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1: A federal judge extends an order giving three news organizations access to the White House. In a ruling late yesterday, the judge has again blocked President Trump's ban of CNN, MS Now, and Politico, writing that the injunction is intended to preserve the status quo as the outlet's lawsuit continues. President Trump will stump in Las Vegas and Bullhead City, Arizona today with the midterm elections 3 weeks away. Last night, he told a crowd in Wasilla, Alaska.
2: And nobody's done more for Alaska than Donald J. Trump, that I can tell you.
1: Trump's midterm blitz will continue with future stops planned in Kentucky, Kansas, and North Carolina. Today, Cornell University faculty members are starting to debate a no-confidence vote in the administration regarding how it handled a sex assault case. Some faculty, including Dr. Ariana Kim, expressed disappointment with the university's response to allegations of a woman accusing frat members of sexually assaulting her in 2024.
3: There have been so many opportunities for them to make meaningful change, to alter the culture of toxic masculinity and this idea that men should protect men and let's keep things quiet.
1: Cornell University's president and other Cornell officials are expected to address the faculty and take questions with a formal no-confidence vote possibly taking place on October 28th. All seven accused frat members deny any wrongdoing. With the race for Los Angeles mayor just 3 weeks away, Mayor Karen Bass and City Councilwoman Nithya Raman faced off last night on KNBC-TV. Raman, who's a Democratic socialist, invoked a famous phrase from California's former Republican governor, Ronald Reagan.
4: Are you better off today than you were 4 years ago? As I've been around the city talking to voters through this campaign, the answer for too many of them has been no.
1: Bass accused Raman of refusing to clear homeless encampments near schools. The Vatican says Pope Leo is resting peacefully after having a cancerous growth removed from his right lung yesterday. The Pope is expected to remain in the hospital for about a week. I'm Jennifer Kuiper.
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6: A Lafarge man died Monday after a motorcycle crash just northeast of Westby Saturday. Police say 68-year-old Stephen Peterson hit a deer on County Highway P. He was originally med-flighted to a La Crosse hospital. Two police investigators and a police lieutenant testified yesterday on the second day of a scheduled 7-day trial for the Winona man charged with killing a Holman man in a subdivision east

0: Viking Elementary School in Deerwood Park in June of last year. 39-year-old Jacob Claver is charged in the death of 37-year-old Josh Pigney. A Trempealeau County man arrested after allegedly trying to steal three handguns, ammunition, two knives, and a dummy grenade from a Blair gun store in September of last year is scheduled to take a plea and be sentenced today. Police say 21-year-old Christian Dahl was seen exiting a window and fleeing on foot after an employee entering the store to begin his workday heard glass breaking in a back hallway. A new paved, shared-use trail connecting Goose Island Park and Campground to La Crosse's south side near Southern Bluffs Elementary School will open tomorrow. The county paid for $100,000 of the $356,000 project. A tour of Toma by housing developers and builders took place late last month. City Development Director Charlie Handy talks about what the developers and builders told them the city needs to do to make developing and building more housing easier for them.
1: They talked a little bit about the hurdles, especially the cost of construction right now with materials costs and a little bit of the uncertainty with tariffs and things like that, high price of diesel, which are nothing that we can do anything about and everybody's dealing with. But they liked what we said about the council and being moderately aggressive in promoting development.
0: Handy says a state change earlier this month allows cities to use TIF districts to develop single-family homes in addition to industrial development, and Toma will do that. And now you're up to date. Craig Otto, Magnum Media News.
2: Clouds hang around this morning with temperatures in the low 60s. Tonight stays mostly cloudy and lows dip into the low 40s. Tomorrow brings steady rain, around a quarter inch of it, with highs in the mid-50s. The rain keeps falling tomorrow night, adding close to half an inch, while lows fall to the upper 30s and breezy northwest winds blow at 20.

Radney. He's rad. Radney Foster, Bog Country 101.3, Nobody Wins. Weather-wise, we've been winning for some time. Still, no frost. But it looks like this Friday night, Saturday morning, we'll get our first harder freeze of the season. And a cold Thursday tomorrow, 50s, with rain coming down.

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And you are welcome to stay as long as you want. 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

It was his very first number one. He was 31 years old. 1974 for Ronnie Millsap. And Pure Love, Bog Country 101.3, a song written by Eddie Rabbit, and I have to believe Eddie wrote

0: Williams, Ricky Skaggs, and Reba.
1: Ozempic, GLP-1s, every day the same thought haunts you. What if I stop? The British Medical Journal says most gain every pound back 4 times faster. Why? The shot quiets your appetite. 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The Journal of the American Medical Association found adding behavior therapy to GLP-1s nearly tripled the results. Tripled. And Goan Hypnosis is behavior therapy concentrated, a sequence patented in 2002 for rewiring the subconscious, engineered to kill cravings, food, or cigarettes, leave you full on half the food, take off 10, 20, 30 pounds or more with no willpower. 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
2: So what do these things have in common? Sleeping in a hammock, drawing, and reading out loud? According to neuroscientists, they can all improve your memory. Let's start with the hammock. According to the University of Geneva, the rocking motion of a hammock is ideal for sleeping. In an experiment, the researchers found that those who had slept in a hammock the night before a memory test performed better than those who had slept in a bed. Another memory trick, draw what you want to remember, even if it's only stick figures. The University of Waterloo gave a group of adults, young and old, sets of words to learn and had them try different memory-enhancing methods. What they found was that drawing improved memory more than any other technique. Another way to boost your memory is to read out loud, because we pay more attention to our own voice, so the information becomes more distinct in our long-term memory. I'm John Tesh with today's Intelligence for Your Life Minute.
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8: Clouds hang around this morning with temperatures in the low 60s. Tonight stays mostly cloudy and lows dip into the low 40s. Tomorrow brings steady rain, around a quarter inch of it, with highs in the mid-50s. The rain keeps falling tomorrow night, adding close to half an inch, while lows fall to the upper 30s and breezy northwest winds blow at 20.

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We're on a first-name basis. 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

0: 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A Christmas comedy packed with heart, holiday hijinks, and plenty of laughs. 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You can find more information on Facebook. Look up the Sparta Area Theater and Arts Guild. Heartwarming and hilarious Christmas comedy, a double-wide Texas Christmas. Again, this Friday through Sunday, and also next week, Friday through Sunday. Craig Otto is here. He's got some high school and college sports news in 30 seconds.
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2: Craig Otto, Magnum Media Sports. Bangor High School Volleyball wrapped up a solo scenic bluffs title last night, coming back from losing the first set at Brookwood 25-14. To win the final three sets 9-14 and 8, Bangor is the 2 seed in its Division 4 playoff subsectional. 10th-ranked Auburndale is the 3 seed, meaning Bangor would host a potential regional final a week from Saturday. Stevens Point Pacelli is the top seed. Bangor's J.C. Mishick is given a verbal commit for track to D2 Augustana of South Dakota. Her older brother Ashton will pitch for a fifth year there next spring. Waniwak Center is the top seed in its D5 subsectional. D3 honorable mention Luther kept its chance to tie D2 honorable mention West Salem for the Cooley title with last night's 12-15 and 23 sweep of Arcadia. For Luther, Audrey Clark had 10 kills, 2 blocks, and 7 digs. Tessa Glady added 7 kills and 2 blocks. Mallory Unke had 7 kills. Allie Heater had 2 blocks. Carson Krause had 6 digs. Addie Schopper had 30 assists. Luther is 10-1 in the Cooley. They host 11-0 West Salem tomorrow at 7 o'clock. West Salem beat Luther in 4 at home 4 weeks ago. West Salem and Luther are 2 seeds in their playoff brackets. Viterbo Volleyball will try to win its 64th straight match against Chicagoland opponents at Indiana Northwest tonight at 7 o'clock. Viterbo is 9-0 in Chicagoland play. IU Northwest is 3rd in the league at 8-3. Viterbo swept Northwest at home 2018 and 23 3 weeks ago. Home and boys soccer completed a perfect league season with yesterday's 2-0 home shutout of D4 honorable mention in second place Arcadia. Holman led 1-0 at the half on an Ethan Johnson header from Andrew Lohman in the 35th minute. Brock Needham produced the final march in off of Tristan Gomez assist in the 55th minute. Jack Baranowski had a 6-save shutout. Both teams had 6 shots on goal. Holman improves to 14-3. Arcadia drops to 12-3-3. The Brewers will try to move within 1 win of their second-ever pennant tonight in Game 3 at 7 o'clock at the Dodgers. Robert Gasser and Blake Snell. Craig Otto, Magnum Media Sports.
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face of dirt floor poor. Of course, that was back before the war. Yeah, your uncle and I made quite a pair, flying F-15s through hostile air. He went down, but they missed me by hair. He'd always stop right there and say,

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1: Neil McCoy and Wink, or as Kenny Chesney would say, don't blink. Bog Country 101.3, time is flying again. Midweek Wednesday, 14th of October, also mid-month. And I think our late summer, early fall weather is behind us, as tomorrow highs in the 50s, and it looks like late to mid-morning, a lot of rain all day and maybe into tomorrow night. I'm Robin John. Make it a good day. Either way, we'll get back together again tomorrow morning, just after 5 on Bog Country 101.3.

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1: A federal judge extends an order giving three news organizations access to the White House. In a ruling late yesterday, the judge has again blocked President Trump's ban of CNN, MS Now, and Politico, writing that the injunction is intended to preserve the status quo as the outlet's lawsuit continues. President Trump will stump in Las Vegas and Bullhead City, Arizona today with the midterm elections 3 weeks away. Last night, he told a crowd in Wasilla, Alaska.
2: And nobody's done more for Alaska than Donald J. Trump, that I can tell you.
1: Trump's midterm blitz will continue with future stops planned in Kentucky, Kansas, and North Carolina. Today, Cornell University faculty members are starting to debate a no-confidence vote in the administration regarding how it handled a sex assault case. Some faculty, including Dr. Ariana Kim, expressed disappointment with the university's response to allegations of a woman accusing frat members of sexually assaulting her in 2024.
3: There have been so many opportunities for them to make meaningful change, to alter the culture of toxic masculinity and this idea that men should protect men and let's keep things quiet.
1: Cornell University's president and other Cornell officials are expected to address the faculty and take questions with a formal no-confidence vote possibly taking place on October 28th. All seven accused frat members deny any wrongdoing. With the race for Los Angeles mayor just 3 weeks away, Mayor Karen Bass and City Councilwoman Nithya Raman faced off last night on KNBC-TV. Raman, who's a Democratic socialist, invoked a famous phrase from California's former Republican governor, Ronald Reagan.
4: Are you better off today than you were 4 years ago? As I've been around the city talking to voters through this campaign, the answer for too many of them has been no.
1: Bass accused Raman of refusing to clear homeless encampments near schools. The Vatican says Pope Leo is resting peacefully after having a cancerous growth removed from his right lung yesterday. The Pope is expected to remain in the hospital for about a week. I'm Jennifer Kuiper.
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6: A LaFarge man died Monday after a motorcycle crash just northeast of Westby Saturday. Police say 68-year-old Stephen Peterson hit a deer on County Highway P. He was originally med-flighted to a La Crosse hospital. Two police investigators and a police lieutenant testified yesterday on the second day of a scheduled 7-day trial for the Winona man charged with killing a Holman man in a subdivision east of Viking Elementary School and Deerwood Park in June of last year. 39-year-old Jacob Claver is charged in the death of 37-year-old Josh Pigney. A Trempealeau County man arrested after allegedly trying to steal three handguns, ammunition, two knives, and a dummy grenade from a Blair gun store in September of last year is scheduled to take a plea and be sentenced today. Police say 21-year-old Christian Dahl was seen exiting a window and fleeing on foot after an employee entering the store to begin his workday heard glass breaking in a back hallway. A date, time, and location for a Jackson County Sheriff's debate has been finalized. The debate will be a week from tomorrow, Thursday the 22nd, at 6:30 at the Black River Falls American Legion. Audience members can submit questions during the debate. The candidates are Democratic incumbent Dwayne Waldera and Republican challenger Kristen Bills-Garcia. Norwalk Bridge repair on the Elroy-Sparta bike trail will resume a week from Monday. A bridge northwest of Norwalk will be replaced, closing the trail from the Norwalk Bike Trail parking lot northwest of County Highway T. There will be a posted detour. After Norwalk area work is done, work will start on several bridges east of Wilton to Logan Road through early winter. A representative from data company Nodiac will be at a Juneau County Town Board meeting this evening. The rep will be at the Town of Plymouth Board meeting on Highway 82 just northeast of Elroy. Nodiac is looking at putting in data pods in the town. Oakdale Electric representatives will also be there. A tour of Tomah by housing developers and builders took place late last month. City Development Director Charlie Handy talks about what the developers and builders told them the city needs to do to make developing and building more housing easier for them.
7: They talked a little bit about the hurdles, especially the cost of construction right now with materials costs and a little bit of the uncertainty with tariffs and things like that, high price of diesel, which are nothing that we can do anything about and everybody's dealing with. But they really, they liked what we said about the council and being moderately aggressive in promoting development.
6: Handy says a state change earlier this month allows cities to use TIF districts to develop single-family homes in addition to industrial development, and Toma will do that. And now you're up to date. Craig Otto, Magnum Media News.
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9: Clouds hang around this morning with temperatures in the low 60s. Tonight stays mostly cloudy and lows dip into the low 40s. Tomorrow brings steady rain, around a quarter inch of it, with highs in the mid-50s. The rain keeps falling tomorrow night, adding close to half an inch, while lows fall to the upper 30s and breezy northwest winds blow at 20.

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5: Clouds hang around this morning with temperatures in the low 60s. Tonight stays mostly cloudy and lows dip into the low 40s. Tomorrow brings steady rain, around a quarter inch of it, with highs in the mid-50s. The rain keeps falling tomorrow night, adding close to half an inch, while lows fall to the upper 30s and breezy northwest winds blow at 20.

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4: The top-seeded Tampa Bay Rays tied up the AL Championship Series at a game apiece after beating Cleveland 3-1, getting three runs in the fourth inning thanks to an error from third baseman Jose Ramirez. The Guardians left nine men on base. Game three of the series Thursday in Cleveland. The NLCS resumes Wednesday night on FS1. The Brewers lead the Dodgers 2-0. LA DH Shohei Ohtani, despite his injuries, will still be in the lineup. The Mariners will reportedly meet with Houston Joe Espada about their manager's vacancy. His contract expires in Houston at the end of this month. Patriots running back Travion Henderson is due to miss multiple weeks with a high ankle sprain. The Rams released kicker Harrison Meavis and signed kicker Blake Groupie off the Jets practice squad. Among the 16 NHL games, Carolina won at sixth in a row. Seattle won in a shootout. Rangers 4-1 over Tampa Bay.
5: Hey folks, it's Rebecca Cook running for Congress here in Wisconsin's 3rd Congressional District. Today I had a conversation with a local mom here in Menominee about her experience with local hospital closures.
6: Yeah, I found out from my hairdresser that the labor and delivery unit had closed. It was a bit of a surprise to find out that you couldn't have a baby in this town. That drive?
5: When you're in labor?
6: Yes, was horrendous.
5: No, absolutely. 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
6: Yeah, it's a real shame that Derek Van Orden voted along with cutting Medicaid access and the impacts that would have on healthcare access.
5: Yeah. 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People shouldn't go broke to be able to afford their healthcare. It's just common sense. I'm Rebecca Cook, candidate for Congress, and I approve this message. Paid for by Cook for Congress.
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1: New inflation numbers are coming in a bit hotter than expected. The consumer price index for September rose to a 12-month rate of 3.7%. Soaring energy costs are mainly the reason for the inflation uptick, with gas prices up just over 9% and food prices jumping 2.5% from a year ago. President Trump says no one has done more for Alaska than him. Mark Mayfield with that.
2: Speaking at a rally in Wasilla Tuesday, Trump urged supporters to re-elect Republican Senator Dan Sullivan and warned of the consequences of a Democratic victory in the upcoming midterms.
3: I've done more for this state than any other state in the union, and they'll repeal it immediately.
2: Trump was joined at the rally by Sullivan and Congressman Nick Begich, who's also running for re-election. The president's visit comes with the midterms just 3 weeks away. Trump is also set to visit Arizona, Montana, and Georgia this week.
1: Cornell University faculty begin debate on a no-confidence resolution condemning Cornell's response to sexual violence. It comes after a group of male students was accused last month of raping a woman at a fraternity house in 2024. Members of Cornell's Sexual Assault Task Force will address faculty at the meeting. A formal vote on the resolution is set to take place later this month. The San Diego neighborhood of Poway is drawing a line on AI infrastructure.
4: The Poway City Council has voted to ban large AI data centers in the city after residents raised concerns about power demand, water use, and noise. The debate centered on whether large server facilities would strain resources and change the character of the community. The new policy blocks large AI data center projects within Poway, and any future changes would have to come back through the city decision-making process. I'm John Fink.
1: Bank of America is being hit with $1 billion in penalties over alleged money laundering. The U.S. Treasury has announced over $1.2 billion in penalties against the nation's second largest bank for the alleged violation of anti-money laundering and sanction laws. The Treasury Department says the fines stem from the bank's failure to report over $5 billion in suspicious transactions, including some that were indicative of Chinese money laundering networks. I'm Jennifer Kuiper.
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7: Mostly cloudy through midday with highs in the low 60s. The clouds hang around tonight as lows dip to near 43. Tomorrow brings rain, close to a quarter inch possible, and highs in the mid 50s. The rain keeps falling tomorrow night, closer to half an inch this time, while lows settle into the upper 30s and northwest winds blow at 20.

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2: So what do these things have in common? Sleeping in a hammock, drawing, and reading out loud? According to neuroscientists, they can all improve your memory. Let's start with the hammock. According to the University of Geneva, the rocking motion of a hammock is ideal for sleeping. In an experiment, the researchers found that those who had slept in a hammock the night before a memory test performed better than those who had slept in a bed. Another memory trick, draw what you want to remember, even if it's only stick figures. The University of Waterloo gave a group of adults, young and old, sets of words to learn and had them try different memory-enhancing methods. What they found was that drawing improved memory more than any other technique. Another way to boost your memory is to read out loud, because we pay more attention to our own voice, so the information becomes more distinct in our long-term memory. I'm John Tesh with today's Intelligence for Your Life Minute.
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8: 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I went back for a weight loss hypnosis, and I went with my wife Emily, and I lost 33 pounds. 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
10: The top-seeded Tampa Bay Rays tied up the AL Championship Series at a game apiece after beating Cleveland 3-1, getting three runs in the fourth inning thanks to an error from third baseman Jose Ramirez. The Guardians left nine men on base. Game three of the series Thursday in Cleveland. The NLCS resumes Wednesday night on FS1. The Brewers lead the Dodgers 2-0. LA DH Shohei Ohtani, despite his injuries, will still be in the lineup. The Mariners will reportedly meet with Houston's Joe Espada about their manager's vacancy. His contract expires in Houston at the end of this month. Patriots running back Travion Henderson is due to miss multiple weeks with a high ankle sprain. The Rams released kicker Harrison Meavis and signed kicker Blake Groupie off the Jets practice squad. Among the 16 NHL games, Carolina won it sixth in a row. Seattle won in a shootout. Rangers 4-1 over Tampa Bay.
11: Hey folks, it's Rebecca Cook running for Congress here in Wisconsin's 3rd Congressional District. Today I had a conversation with a local mom here in Menominee about her experience with local hospital closures.
12: Yeah, I found out from my hairdresser that the labor and delivery unit had closed. It was a bit of a surprise to find out that you couldn't have a baby in this town. That drive?
11: When you were in labor?
12: Yes, was horrendous.
11: No, absolutely. We need to keep our rural hospitals open.
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2: Mostly cloudy through midday with highs in the low 60s. The clouds hang around tonight as lows dip to near 43. Tomorrow brings rain, close to a quarter inch possible, and highs in the mid-50s. The rain keeps falling tomorrow night, closer to half an inch this time, while lows settle into the upper 30s and northwest winds blow at 20.

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2: Hello, these are the stories we're working on for you today. A Lafarge man died Monday after a motorcycle crash just northeast of Westby Saturday. Police say 68-year-old Stephen Peterson hit a deer on County Highway P. He was originally med-flighted to a La Crosse hospital. Two police investigators and a police lieutenant testified yesterday on the second day of a scheduled 7-day trial for the Winona man, charged with killing a Holman man in a subdivision east of Viking Elementary School and Deerwood Park in June of last year. 39-year-old Jacob Claver is charged in the death of 37-year-old Josh Pigney. A new paved, shared-use trail connecting Goose Island Park and Campground to La Crosse's south side near Southern Bluffs Elementary School will open tomorrow. 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We'll have those stories and much more coming up.
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10: Mostly cloudy through midday with highs in the low 60s. The clouds hang around tonight as lows dip to near 43. Tomorrow brings rain, close to a quarter inch possible, and highs in the mid 50s. The rain keeps falling tomorrow night, closer to half an inch this time, while lows settle into the upper 30s and northwest winds blow at 20.
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1: Welcome. This is the Uplift Program. It seems that almost every day is some kind of a special day. For example, today has been designated by someone somewhere as National Bosses Day. And it reminds me, I read about Jeff, who was a boss, and he was dealing with a very difficult situation. He was a very compassionate boss, but his stress level was off the charts with an employee who was creating havoc. As an escape from addressing the core problem, Jeff began to overindulge with food and gained a considerable amount of weight. Realizing his health was deteriorating, he talked with his doctor. After the doctor's visit, Jeff was ready to take care of business. He called in the problematic employee and told him, "My doctor says I need to lose 145 pounds. The soon-to-be-fired worker snickered and said, "Why, that's how much I weigh." Jeff smiled and said, "I know." You know, the greatest book in the world makes it clear that we have a responsibility to respect each other. We will be held accountable to our heavenly Creator for our activity as either a boss or as a worker. More in a moment. I recently received a call about the death of a friend. Many of you have also received calls like that. It's one of the facts of life. John Ruskin said death is not a journeying into an unknown land, it is a voyage home. But as we know, there are still many issues related to the death of a loved one or friend. When you need help with funerals and funeral planning, please call on the experienced staff of the Sonnenberg Family Funeral Home in Toma. Call them at 608-372-2300. A boss complained he wasn't getting any respect, so he got a small sign that read, "I'm the boss," and taped it to his office door. Later that day, his secretary said, "Your wife called. She wants you to bring her sign back." I'm Bill McClure.
2: 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Please join us every day for Uplift.
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4: The top-seeded Tampa Bay Rays tied up the AL Championship Series at a game apiece after beating Cleveland 3-1, getting three runs in the fourth inning thanks to an error from third baseman Jose Ramirez. The Guardians left nine men on base. Game three of the series Thursday in Cleveland. The NLCS resumes Wednesday night on FS1. The Brewers lead the Dodgers 2-0. LA DH Shohei Ohtani, despite his injuries, will still be in the lineup. The Mariners will reportedly meet with Houston's Joe Espada about their manager's vacancy. His contract expires in Houston at the end of this month. Patriots running back Travion Henderson is due to miss multiple weeks with a high ankle sprain. The Rams released kicker Harrison Meavis and signed kicker Blake Groupie off the Jets practice squad. Among the 16 NHL games, Carolina won it sixth in a row. Seattle won in a shootout. Rangers 4-1 over Tampa Bay.
5: Ozempic, GLP-1s, every day the same thought haunts you. What if I stop? The British Medical Journal says most gain every pound back four times faster. Why? The shot quiets your appetite. It can't touch your habits. They live in the subconscious, where Ozempic can't go. The Journal of the American Medical Association found adding behavior therapy to GLP-1s nearly tripled the results. Tripled. And Goan Hypnosis is behavior therapy concentrated, a sequence patented in 2002 for rewiring the subconscious, engineered to kill cravings, food, or cigarettes, leave you full on half the food, take off 10, 20, 30 pounds or more with no willpower. 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
6: Mostly cloudy through midday with highs in the low 60s. The clouds hang around tonight as lows dip to near 43. Tomorrow brings rain, close to a quarter inch possible, and highs in the mid-50s. The rain keeps falling tomorrow night, closer to half an inch this time, while lows settle into the upper 30s and northwest winds blow at 20.

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1: President Trump is set to visit more states today as he continues to campaign for GOP candidates ahead of the midterms. NBC's Garrett Hake reports that last night, Trump was rallying Republicans in the last frontier.
2: The president campaigning in Alaska on behalf of embattled Republican Senator Dan Sullivan, locked in a tight re-election race with Democrat Mary Peltola.
3: I'm here because he's one of the best senators that you have, one of the most respected senators that there is in Washington.
1: After spending the night in Las Vegas, Trump is now heading to Bullhead City, Arizona for a rally in which Congressman Andy Biggs, the Republican nominee in the state's governor's race, will also be speaking. Trump then heads to Montana for a rally with congressional candidate Aaron Flint. Pope Leo is walking and eating regularly following his lung cancer surgery yesterday. His doctors provided an update on his recovery a day after having a cancerous growth removed from his lung. The 71-year-old pontiff's blood tests and chest x-ray came back normal, the doctor said. The Vatican has not yet provided any information on the size of the tumor or if it had spread. New inflation numbers are coming in a bit hotter than expected. Jennifer Kuiper with more.
4: The consumer price index for September rose to a 12-month rate of 3.7%. Wall Street analysts had expected it to come in at 3.6%. Soaring energy costs are mainly the reason for the inflation uptick, with gas prices up just over 9%. Food prices are up 2.5% from a year ago. I'm Jennifer Kuiper.
1: President Trump is being urged by senators from both sides of the aisle to reverse his agreement to ease restrictions on Russian diesel exports. The lawmakers warned the deal could provide Russia with additional revenue to support its ongoing war against Ukraine while doing little to lower fuel prices for Americans. The senators, including 6 Democrats and 6 Republicans, wrote in a letter to Trump that easing the restrictions could undermine efforts to pressure Moscow over its invasion of Ukraine. I'm Chris Coraggio.
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8: A Lafarge man died Monday after a motorcycle crash just northeast of Westby Saturday. Police say 68-year-old Stephen Peterson hit a deer on County Highway P. He was originally med-flighted to a La Crosse hospital. Two police investigators and a police lieutenant testified yesterday on the second day of a scheduled 7-day trial for the Winona man charged with killing a Holman man in a subdivision east of Viking Elementary School and Deerwood Park in June of last year. 39-year-old Jacob Claver is charged in the death of 37-year-old Josh Pigney. A 2027 flock camera budget will be considered by Jackson County's Law Enforcement Committee tomorrow morning. The county put in 6 flock cameras about a year and a half ago. Officials said at the time, beyond recovering stolen cars, they can have much greater benefits elsewhere, including solving missing persons cases. They are also valuable to help solve burglaries, which are one of the least solved crimes. Norwalk Bridge repair on the Elroy-Sparta bike trail will resume a week from Monday. A bridge northwest of Norwalk will be replaced, closing the trail from the Norwalk Bike Trail parking lot northwest of County Highway T. There will be a posted detour. After Norwalk area work is done, work will start on several bridges east of Wilton to Logan Road through early winter. A representative from data company Nodiac will be at a Juneau County Town Board meeting this evening. The rep will be at the Town of Plymouth Board meeting on Highway 82 just northeast of Elroy. Nodiac is looking at putting in data pods in the town. Oakdale Electric representatives will also be there. A tour of Toma by housing developers and builders took place late last month. City Development Director Charlie Handy talks about what the developers and builders told them the city needs to do to make developing and building more housing easier for them.
9: They talked a little bit about the hurdles, especially the cost of construction right now with materials costs and a little bit of the uncertainty with tariffs and things like that, high price of diesel, which are nothing that we can do anything about and everybody's dealing with. But they liked what we said about the council and being moderately aggressive in promoting development.
8: Handy says a state change earlier this month allows cities to use TIF districts to develop single-family homes in addition to industrial development, and Toma will do that. And now you're up to date. Craig Otto, Magnum Media News.
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11: Mostly cloudy through midday with highs in the low 60s. The clouds hang around tonight as lows dip to near 43. Tomorrow brings rain, close to a quarter inch possible, and highs in the mid-50s. The rain keeps falling tomorrow night, closer to half an inch this time, while lows settle into the upper 30s and northwest winds blow at 20.

came to see him one last time. Oh, and we all wondered if she would. And it kept running through my mind. This time, he's over her for good.

George, Reba, and Shania. We're on a first-name basis. The 80s, 90s, and early 2000s play here. 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
1: Ozempic, GLP-1s, every day the same thought haunts you. What if I stop? The British Medical Journal says most gain every pound back 4 times faster. Why? The shot quiets your appetite. It can't touch your habits. They live in the subconscious, where Ozempic can't go. The Journal of the American Medical Association found adding behavior therapy to GLP-1s nearly tripled the results. Tripled. And Goan Hypnosis is behavior therapy concentrated, a sequence patented in 2002 for rewiring the subconscious, engineered to kill cravings, food, or cigarettes, leave you full on half the food, take off 10, 20, 30 pounds or more with no willpower. 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
1: 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I'm Rebecca Cook, candidate for Congress, and I approve this message. 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
6: Mostly cloudy through midday with highs in the low 60s. The clouds hang around tonight as lows dip to near 43. Tomorrow brings rain, close to a quarter inch possible, and highs in the mid-50s. The rain keeps falling tomorrow night, closer to half an inch this time, while lows settle into the upper 30s and northwest winds blow at 20.

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1: President Trump will give remarks in two states today as the midterms approach. He'll speak in Bullhead City, Arizona for a rally, then head to Montana for another rally. The faculty at Cornell University will begin debate today on a no-confidence resolution condemning Cornell's response to sexual violence. About 150 faculty members are reportedly in favor of the resolution, which comes after a group of male students were accused last month of raping a woman at a fraternity house back in 2024. A formal vote on the resolution is set to take place later this month. Kimberly Guilfoyle is stepping down as U.S. ambassador to Greece following misconduct allegations. NBC's Gabe Gutierrez reports that she had been making phone calls as recently as Monday to try to keep her job.
2: But there was concern among senior aides at the White House about what a State Department Inspector General probe would find. Guilfoyle has been under intense scrutiny over allegations she asked Trump donor Eric Dieters for $100,000 to pay off her American Express bill.
1: That allegedly for access to senior administration officials. The former fiancé of Donald Trump Jr. denies the allegations. In a post on X, she said serving in the role has been the honor of a lifetime and she'll be forever grateful to President Trump. During yesterday's press briefing, new White House Press Secretary Katie Zacharias said Guilfoyle had been asked to resign and that they wish her well. Six Flags Over Georgia is planning to reopen Friday following its closure after a man's fatal fall from the Goliath roller coaster on Monday. NBC's Ryan Chandler reports that, as a precaution, the company has shut down nine roller coasters at its parks in the U.S. and Canada, at least six of them made by the same Swiss manufacturer as Goliath.
3: That company telling NBC News they are deeply saddened by this tragic accident, adding, "We are actively investigating the incident and have no further comments until we have a better understanding of what transpired."
1: Witnesses say the man who died was ejected from his seat and has now been identified as 42-year-old Hassan Karim, an educator and two-time cancer survivor who leaves behind a 10-year-old daughter. I'm Chris Caraggio.
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5: A Lafarge man died Monday after a motorcycle crash just northeast of Westby Saturday. Police say 68-year-old Stephen Peterson hit a deer on County Highway P. He was originally med-flighted to a La Crosse hospital. Two police investigators and a police lieutenant testified yesterday on the second day of a scheduled seven-day trial for the Winona man charged with killing a Holman man in a subdivision east of Viking Elementary School and Deerwood Park in June of last year. 39-year-old Jacob Claver is charged in the death of 37-year-old Josh Pigney. A 2027 flock camera budget will be considered by Jackson County's Law Enforcement Committee tomorrow morning. The county put in six flock cameras about a year and a half ago. Officials said at the time, beyond recovering stolen cars, they can have much greater benefits elsewhere, including solving missing persons cases. They are also valuable to help solve burglaries, which are one of the least solved crimes. Norwalk Bridge repair on the Elroy Sparta Bike Trail will resume a week from Monday. A bridge northwest of Norwalk will be replaced, closing the trail from the Norwalk Bike Trail parking lot northwest to County Highway T. There will be a posted detour. After Norwalk area work is done, work will start on several bridges east of Wilton to Logan Road through early winter. A representative from data company Nodiac will be at a Juneau County Town Board meeting this evening. The rep will be at the Town of Plymouth Board meeting on Highway 82 just northeast of Elroy. Nodiac is looking at putting in data pods in the town. Oakdale Electric representatives will also be there. A tour of Toma by housing developers and builders took place late last month. City Development Director Charlie Handy talks about what the developers and builders told them the city needs to do to make developing and building more housing easier for them.
6: They talked a little bit about the hurdles, especially the cost of construction right now with materials costs and a little bit of the uncertainty with tariffs and things like that, high price of diesel, which are nothing that we can do anything about and everybody's dealing with. But they liked what we said about the council and being moderately aggressive in promoting.

0: development.
1: Handy says a state change earlier this month allows cities to use TIF districts to develop single-family homes in addition to industrial development, and Toma will do that. And now you're up to date. Craig Otto, Magnum Media News.
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3: Mostly cloudy through midday with highs in the low 60s. The clouds hang around tonight as lows dip to near 43. Tomorrow brings rain, close to a quarter inch possible, and highs in the mid 50s. The rain keeps falling tomorrow night, closer to half an inch this time, while lows settle into the upper 30s and northwest winds blow at 20.

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5: Mostly cloudy through midday with highs in the low 60s. The clouds hang around tonight as lows dip to near 43. Tomorrow brings rain, close to a quarter inch possible, and highs in the mid-50s. The rain keeps falling tomorrow night, closer to half an inch this time, while lows settle into the upper 30s and northwest winds blow at 20.

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1: President Trump will give remarks in two states today as the midterms approach. He'll speak in Bullhead City, Arizona for a rally, then head to Montana for another rally. A federal judge is extending an order giving three news organizations access to the White House. The judge again blocked President Trump's ban of CNN, MS Now, and Politico in a ruling late yesterday. The judge wrote the injunction is intended to preserve the status quo as the outlet's lawsuit continues. Americans did pay more for just about everything last month. Daria Albinger has details on a key economic report, the first of two this week.
2: Soaring energy costs pushed September's consumer price index up 3.7% year over year, more than the 3.6% that analysts were expecting. Gasoline prices rose 9.1%, with food prices up 2.5% from a year ago. This is the first of two economic reports that the Fed and others watch closely. The producer price index for September will be released on Thursday. It measures prices at the wholesale level before they reach consumers. Usually these reports move in tandem, or if one rises or falls, the other will too. I'm Daria Albinger.
1: A shift in the jet stream is contributing to a massive flood risk today for the central U.S. Forecasters say the upper-level winds are funneling moisture from Hurricane Simon off Mexico's western coast to the southern plains and Midwest. That's causing torrential rains of 1 to 2 inches per hour to fall, affecting up to 35 million people from Texas to West Virginia. The Vatican says Pope Leo spent a peaceful night at Rome's Gemelli Hospital after having a growth removed from his right lung. NBC's Danielle Hamamjian reports the 71-year-old pontiff has been diagnosed with cancer.
3: Adenocarcinoma, the most common form of lung cancer, making up about 80% of all cases, tends to spread more slowly compared to other cancers. It's generally found in smokers, though not uncommon among non-smokers.
1: The Pope's doctors say yesterday's operation lasted about 90 minutes and was completed without complications. I'm Chris Caraggio.
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6: Mostly cloudy through midday with highs in the low 60s. The clouds hang around tonight as lows dip to near 43. Tomorrow brings rain, close to a quarter inch possible, and highs in the mid 50s. The rain keeps falling tomorrow night, closer to half an inch this time, while lows settle into the upper 30s and northwest winds blow at 20.

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The devil went down to Georgia. He was looking for a soul to steal. He was in a bind because he was way behind and he was willing to make a deal. When he came across this young man sawing on a fiddle and playing it hot, and the devil jumped up on a hickory stump and said, "Boy, let me tell you what. I guess you didn't know it, but I'm a fiddle player too. And if you'd care to take a dare, I'll make a bet with you. Now, you play pretty good fiddle, boy, but give the devil his due. I bet a fiddle of gold against your soul because I think I'm better than you."

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1: Ozempic, GLP-1s, every day the same thought haunts you. What if I stop? The British Medical Journal says most gain every pound back 4 times faster. Why? 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It can't touch your habits. They live in the subconscious, where Ozempic can't go. The Journal of the American Medical Association found adding behavior therapy to GLP-1s nearly tripled the results. Tripled. And Goan Hypnosis is behavior therapy concentrated, a sequence patented in 2002 for rewiring the subconscious, engineered to kill cravings, food, or cigarettes, leave you full on half the food, take off 10, 20, 30 pounds or more with no willpower. 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
2: Hey, folks. It's Rebecca Cook running for Congress here in Wisconsin's 3rd Congressional District. Today, I had a conversation with a local mom here in Menominee about her experience with local hospital closures.
3: Yeah, I found out from my hairdresser that the labor and delivery unit had closed. It was a bit of a surprise to find out that you couldn't have a baby in this town.
2: That drive? When you were in labor?
3: Yes, was horrendous.
2: No, absolutely. We need to keep our rural hospitals open.
3: Yeah, it's a real shame that Derek Van Orden voted along with cutting Medicaid access and the impacts that would have on healthcare access.
2: Yeah. 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People shouldn't go broke to be able to afford their health care. It's just common sense. I'm Rebecca Cook, candidate for Congress, and I approve this message. Paid for by Cook for Congress.
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6: Mostly cloudy through midday with highs in the low 60s. The clouds hang around tonight as lows dip to near 43. Tomorrow brings rain, close to a quarter inch possible, and highs in the mid-50s. The rain keeps falling tomorrow night, closer to half an inch this time, while lows settle into the upper 30s and northwest winds blow at 20.

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Dog Country 101.3, Ray Charles and Willie Nelson. Mike Olson with you on this Wednesday afternoon. Didn't get very sunny, did it? Well, yeah, it's going to stay cloudy through tonight and probably have showers moving in here around 10 or so tomorrow. So be prepared. Keep that umbrella handy. All right, got a lot of great music for you. Got things happening around the listening area. Of course, coming up this Friday evening and going through Sunday, the Sparta Area Theater and Arts Guild is having a double-wide Texas Christmas. It's at the Sparta Eagles Club. Christmas comedy packed with heart, holiday hijinks, plenty of laughs for you. Friday and Saturday shows at 7:30, Sunday matinee at 2 o'clock. Tickets are available at the door. 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Come and see this heartwarming and very hilarious comedy. If you need more info about it, go to Facebook, Sparta Area Theater and Arts Guild. They'll have more details for you. 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
8: This afternoon brings more clouds than sun, and highs will top out near 58. Clouds hang around tonight as lows dip to about 44. Tomorrow, rain moves in, about a quarter inch expected, with highs in the low 50s. Rain continues tomorrow night, adding around half an inch, while lows settle into the upper 30s and northwest winds blow at 15.

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Yep, the top of the hour will get you some news from around the world. We'll make sure you're up to speed with our weather details, and we'll have a couple other good things in between. Then, Dierks Bentley and Shania Twain are going to start the music back up again on Bog Country 101.3.

0: Bog Country is W267 CO Sparta and WBOG Toma.
1: President Trump is trying to boost Republicans with midterms now just 20 days out. Today, the president is in Bullhead City, Arizona, showing his support for Arizona Republican nominee for governor, Congressman Andy Biggs. Later today, Trump will be in Montana for a rally with congressional candidate Aaron Flint. A watchdog group is calling for an investigation into new White House press secretary Katie Zachariah. Wendy Swanson has more.
2: The Campaign for Accountability has filed a complaint with the California State Bar Association demanding a probe into her claims that she's an attorney. Reports surfaced shortly after her first day on the job that she's not licensed to practice law in any state, and the organization says that's a crime in California. I'm Wendy Swanson.
1: New inflation numbers are coming in a bit hotter than expected. Jennifer Kuiper reports.
3: The consumer price index for September rose to a 12-month rate of 3.7%. Wall Street analysts had expected it to come in at 3.6%. Soaring energy costs are mainly the reason for the inflation uptick, with gas prices up just over 9%. Food prices are up 2.5% from a year ago. I'm Jennifer Kuiper.
1: A hurricane hitting Mexico is fueling a massive flood risk for the central U.S. today. Forecasters say the upper-level winds are funneling moisture from Hurricane Simon to the southern plains and Midwest. That's causing torrential rains of 1 to 2 inches per hour, affecting up to 35 million people from Texas to West Virginia. 4 days after a man fell to his death on a roller coaster, Six Flags Over Georgia is preparing to reopen. The man died on Monday on the Goliath ride, which will remain closed when the park reopens Friday. Six Flags has also shut down 9 similar roller coasters at other parks as a precaution. Social Security checks are going up. The Social Security Administration says benefits will increase by 3.6% in January, the largest cost of living adjustment in 3 years. That amounts to an average hike of $75 a month. I'm Chris Caraggio.
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1: This afternoon brings more clouds than sun, and highs will top out near 58. Clouds hang around tonight as lows dip to about 44. Tomorrow, rain moves in. About a quarter inch expected, with highs in the low 50s. Rain continues tomorrow night, adding around half an inch, while lows settle into the upper 30s and northwest winds blow at 15.

Bog Country 101.3 Dirks Bentley. What was I thinking? Well, I'm thinking you got a party coming up here this weekend. Both Saturday and Sunday, the Clifton Sportsman's Club Tractor Pulling Car Show weekend is coming. This is the reschedule from the rainout they had back in September. It's free admission both days. Saturday, the pulling gets underway at 12 noon. They've got a kids' pedal tractor pull at 4 o'clock, and they've got food trucks lined up on the grounds there for you as well. It's all in Clifton Park. Yeah, have yourself a good time with that, and then make sure you're back on Sunday starting at 11 because they've got a car, truck, tractor, and bike show waiting for you. Yeah, again, if you'd like to go to Facebook, type in Clifton Sportsman's Club. They'll have more details. Man, they even have some pictures for you. I haven't looked yet. But have a good time. Sounds like it's going to be fun. The Bellamy Brothers, Travis Tritt, Diamond Rio, Tanya Tucker. Oh, let's see here. I've got Brad Paisley and Brooks and Dunn. Let's get more music in your ears here on Bog Country 101.3.

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0: great classic from the Bellamy Brothers on Bog Country 101.3. I have an information break lined up, and then just around the corner is Tracy Lawrence. Oh, let's see. We'll get Keith Whitley, Colin Ray, George Strait, and Sarah Evans on Bog Country 101.3.
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2: 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So my neighbor Sam quit smoking at an Alex Gowen Hypnosis, and his wife Sarah lost 25 pounds. 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Didn't feel like anything really happened, but the desire was completely gone. I went back for a weight loss hypnosis, and I went with my wife Emily, and I lost 33 pounds. Emily, who lost 31 pounds, brought her friend Mary to the weight loss program, and she lost 23. It just completely changed the way that we eat. Thank you, Alex Gowen.
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9: This afternoon brings more clouds than sun, and highs will top out near 58. Clouds hang around tonight as lows dip to about 44. Tomorrow, rain moves in, about a quarter inch expected, with highs in the low 50s. Rain continues tomorrow night, adding around half an inch, while lows settle into the upper 30s and northwest winds blow at 15.

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It's why you're here.

The Country 101.3 with Tracy Lawrence. I don't know if he's starting to get things set up here for his turkey fry. Yeah, he raises a lot of money with that rascal there and puts on a good show on top of it all. Anyway, we'll find out when it gets a little closer to time. In the meantime, Kenny Chesney, Emmylou Harris are going to take you to the top of the hour. And we'll make sure you're up to speed with things going on around the world in news, our evening weather. And then we're going to start the music back up with Waylon Jennings and Shania Twain on Bog Country 101.3.

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1: Parts of the central U.S. face massive flood risks today after a shift in the jet stream. Forecasters say upper-level winds are funneling moisture from Hurricane Simon off of Mexico's western coast to the southern plains and midwestern states, bringing torrential rains of 1 to 2 inches an hour, affecting up to 35 million people from Texas to West Virginia, the heaviest rainfall in central Oklahoma. The Vatican says Pope Leo is up and about after yesterday's surgery to remove a cancerous spot on his lung. The Vatican says he's eating normally and walking around his hospital room. Dr. Samuel Gurevich is a pulmonologist at Cleveland Clinic. He says the 71-year-old Pope is lucky the spot on his lung was found early.
2: By the time if these spots happen to grow and they're cancer and they give you symptoms, they're usually pretty far along and much harder to treat. Benign things usually don't grow, and so if a spot doesn't change over a period of time, you know, we usually leave it alone.
1: The Vatican hasn't publicly disclosed the Pope's stage of lung cancer. Dr. Gurevich says the Pope's prognosis is apparently good.
2: Pope is an avid tennis player. He swims and kind of really keeps in shape. So it's really a matter of kind of how healthy you are before the surgery.
1: Just 3 weeks before the midterm elections, and President Trump continues to try to boost his party, telling a crowd in Bullhead, Arizona today to back Republican nominee for governor, Congressman Andy Biggs.
3: So we're going to elect a strong Republican majority in the House and Senate. And I think we have a really good chance.
1: Biggs is looking to unseat incumbent Democrat Katie Hobbs. New inflation numbers came in a bit hotter than expected today. The consumer price index for September rose to an annual rate of 3.7%. That helped drive down stocks today. At the closing bell on Wall Street, the Dow Jones had lost 48 points. Meantime, stocks in microchip makers have seen a decline lately. Micron Technology dropped around 3% today, and Advanced Micro Devices moved lower by 5%. Today, the NASDAQ lost 511 points. I'm Scott Carr.
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6: This afternoon.

brings more clouds than sun, and highs will top out near 58. Clouds hang around tonight as lows dip to about 44. Tomorrow, rain moves in, about a quarter inch expected, with highs in the low 50s. Rain continues tomorrow night, adding around half an inch, while lows settle into the upper 30s and northwest winds blow at 15.

Great tune from Waylon Jennings on Bog Country 101.3. Well, are you ready to get the bejeebers scared out of you? Well, Friday and Saturday nights through Halloween, I think there's only like five more nights remaining there, the House of Shadows Haunted House in Sparta. They're on East Montgomery Street. All right, and it's a fundraiser for the Boys and Girls Club of Sparta. And they have a not-so-scary attraction, which runs from 5:30 to 6. That's suitable for the young'uns and for the faint of heart. All right, they'll give you a flashlight, too. That's provided to help guide your way along the special escort from one of their creatures. Then the very scary attraction sets in. That starts at 6 o'clock, and the ticket sales will stop at 10 o'clock unless they're sold out ahead of time. All right, yeah, that happens, all right. And the creatures are lurking, they're waiting, and they're daring you to enter. Tickets and more info are available at the website.

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Enter if you will. Brad Paisley, Mary Chapin Carpenter, Josh Turner, Willie Nelson, Dirks Bentley, John Michael Montgomery. Here comes more great classics on Bog Country 101.3.

0: Dog Country 101.3, Brad Paisley. That is bringing us to an information break, and then music coming up. We'll have Miranda Lambert. You'll hear from Eddie Raven, Travis Tritt, Reba McEntire, and Aaron Tippin on Bog Country 101.3.
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6: Tonight, we'll see mostly cloudy skies with a low of 44. Tomorrow brings rain, around a quarter inch possible, as temperatures push to 52. The rain keeps coming in periods tomorrow night, adding up to about half an inch, with lows in the upper 30s and a northwest wind at 15. Then on Friday, look for mostly cloudy skies, temps again in the low 50s, and breezy northwest winds at 20.
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Dog Country 101.3 with Miranda Lambert. Well, I've got Keith Urban and Glenn Campbell. They are going to help finish up my time here today. Yeah, I got to get my carcass home here. I left a note for my wife. I pre-made stuff last night, and I told her I'd start doing a little more cooking around the house. So, hopefully it doesn't turn out like a chunk of wood, but we'll see. Making pork chops there and got some good ingredients in there. We'll see how they turn out. I'll report back tomorrow. In the meantime, Keith Urban, Glenn Campbell, going to take you to World News, our area weather. We'll have some other good things in there, including a whole string of great country music. Yeah, starting with the Dixie Chicks, where Natalie Main of the Chicks is celebrating birthday number 52 today. Have yourself a great evening, everyone, and enjoy more great classics on Bog Country 101.3.

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1: Parts of the central U.S. face massive flood risks today after a shift in the jet stream. Forecasters say upper-level winds are funneling moisture from Hurricane Simon off of Mexico's western coast to the southern plains and midwestern states, bringing torrential rains of 1 to 2 inches an hour, affecting up to 35 million people from Texas to West Virginia, the heaviest rainfall in central Oklahoma. The Vatican says Pope Leo is up and about after yesterday's surgery to remove a cancerous spot on his lung. The Vatican says he's eating normally and walking around his hospital room. Dr. Samuel Gurevich is a pulmonologist at Cleveland Clinic. He says the 71-year-old Pope is lucky the spot on his lung was found early.
2: By the time if these spots happen to grow and they're cancer and they give you symptoms, they're usually pretty far along and much harder to treat. Benign things usually don't grow, and so if a spot doesn't change over a period of time, you know, we usually leave it alone.
1: The Vatican hasn't publicly disclosed the Pope's stage of lung cancer. Dr. Gurevich says the Pope's prognosis is apparently good.
2: The Pope is an avid tennis player. He swims and kind of really keeps in shape. So it's really a matter of kind of how healthy you are before the surgery.
1: Just 3 weeks before the midterm elections, and President Trump continues to try to boost his party, telling a crowd in Bullhead, Arizona today to back Republican nominee for governor, Congressman Andy Biggs.
3: So we're going to elect a strong Republican majority in the House and Senate. And I think we have a really good chance.
1: Biggs is looking to unseat incumbent Democrat Katie Hobbs. New inflation numbers came in a bit hotter than expected today. The consumer price index for September rose to an annual rate of 3.7%. That helped drive down stocks today. At the closing bell on Wall Street, the Dow Jones had lost 48 points. Meantime, stocks in microchip makers have seen a decline lately. Micron Technology dropped around 3% today, and Advanced Micro Devices moved lower by 5%. Today, the NASDAQ lost 511 points. I'm Scott Carr.
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6: Tonight, we'll see mostly cloudy skies with a low of 44. Tomorrow brings rain, around a quarter inch possible, as temperatures push to 52. The rain keeps coming in periods tomorrow night, adding up to about half an inch, with lows in the upper 30s and a northwest wind. Tomorrow brings rain, around a quarter inch possible, as temperatures push to 52. The rain keeps coming in periods tomorrow night, adding up to about half an inch, with lows in the upper 30s and a northwest wind at 15. Then on Friday, look for mostly cloudy skies, temps again in the low 50s, and breezy northwest winds at 20.
7: 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It is Intelligence for Your Life, and check this

0: out, you can get energized just by thinking you have more energy. This is according to psychologist John Caldwell. He's done research on fatigue for NASA, and he says thinking that we have the energy to power through something, it sparks activity in a part of the brain that controls motivation and how we feel about the effort we're expending. Here's the result. People who believe in their mind they have what it takes to crush a workout or do an all-day garage clean-out, they're more likely to get it done. Again, from NASA scientists, you can get energized just by thinking you have more energy.
1: Tell us what you think. Facebook.com/John Tesh.
0: And just ahead, I have the go-to prescription from a gastroenterologist for bloating and digestion. It isn't a pill. It happens to be a fruit. I'll tell you which one next.

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3: So what do these things have in common? Sleeping in a hammock, drawing, and reading out loud? According to neuroscientists, they can all improve your memory. Let's start with the hammock. According to the University of Geneva, the rocking motion of a hammock is ideal for sleeping. In an experiment, the researchers found that those who had slept in a hammock the night before a memory test performed better than those who had slept in a bed. Another memory trick, draw what you want to remember, even if it's only stick figures. The University of Waterloo gave a group of adults, young and old, sets of words to learn and had them try different memory-enhancing methods. What they found was that drawing improved memory more than any other technique. Another way to boost your memory is to read out loud, because we pay more attention to our own voice, so the information becomes more distinct in our long-term memory. I'm John Tesh with today's Intelligence for Your Life Minute.
8: 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That's the average amount of money people in the U.S. are now spending on gas in a

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4: Tonight, we'll see mostly cloudy skies with a low of 44. Tomorrow brings rain, around a quarter inch possible, as temperatures push to 52. The rain keeps coming in periods tomorrow night, adding up to about half an inch, with lows in the upper 30s and a northwest wind at 15. Then on Friday, look for mostly cloudy skies, temps again in the low 50s, and breezy northwest winds at 20.
5: Time for some gut health intel, and I'm already trying this, and it works. 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It's kiwi. Our gut health is the root of a lot of diseases and can even influence our mental state, so keeping it healthy can keep you healthy. It's why gastroenterologist Tricia Pasricha says we should eat 2 kiwis a day every day. She's been prescribing them for years as a natural way to tackle bloating and constipation. What is it about kiwis that balances our gut? Well, they're loaded with vitamins, antioxidants, and fiber. Plus, kiwis also have actinidin. That's an enzyme that helps us digest food by breaking down protein, and you can't find it in many other foods. Actinidin. And in a study, researchers had people eat 2 kiwis a day for 4 weeks. At the end of the 4 weeks, study subjects had easier and better bathroom habits and less abdominal pain and indigestion. Beyond the gut, there's another reason to eat kiwi. Scientists found that people who ate kiwis every day for a month had a lower level of triglycerides in their bloodstream, the fat that increases your risk for a heart attack. So when you see kiwis at the grocery store, grab some and start making them a regular part of your diet, and you will thank us.
6: Intelligence for your life.
5: And coming up, if you're going to ask your boss for a raise, I have advice you need from leadership consultant Selena Rezvani and her book, Pushback: How Smart Women Ask and Stand Up for What They Want. And gentlemen, you can use this too. It's all about harnessing the power of silence in your negotiation.